0: be made as stringent as the physical safeguards already in place. This week, Carlton was fined $75,000 after it was ruled the club failed to safeguard Elijah Hollins, instead allowing him to play against Collingwood despite suffering from a mental health episode. Sarah Patterson, S Sport.
1: In rugby league, Gold Coast star AJ Brimson has shared his desire to stay with the club long-term ahead of Friday's crunch match in Sydney. The Titans have lost three of their past four games and face the informed Roosters in round 10. Brimson says he wants to help turn the club around.
2: I'd never want to leave the Gold Coast. If I can stay, I mean, I've got a contract here till 2030 and I'm really happy here. I just really want to be part of turning the club around.
1: Meanwhile, former Blues Origin forward Daniel Saifidi has opened up on his retirement from the NRL. The 30-year-old has been forced to call it quits due to a chronic shoulder injury.
3: One of the hardest things, it was emotional. I love those boys. I've only been here for 18 months and only got to play 8 games with them, but you know, I've made mates for life and I don't regret coming up here at all.
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7: G'day. It's your old mate Bluey through till midday today. Good to have your company. Stewie, Michelle, lovely to see you in the foyer. Here you go. Cloudy at times today for your workday Wednesday. Westerly winds, and they'll be turning more southwesters this afternoon with a top today forecast 26 degrees and an overnight low, a very balmy 15 degrees tonight. At the moment in Logan City, it's 24 degrees at 7 past 10. That's the news, sport and weather up to date at 101 FM.
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0: Hey, what a cracking good way to start your workday Wednesday morning to hour two. You like that? Yeah, rumours have it that Johnny Diesel is going to be changing his name by deed poll to Johnny ULP 91. So you just can't afford the diesels these days, can you? Never miss the water. Redbone with the Witch Queen of Burgundy Street, New Orleans at 7:18. Look at that. Magic stuff. And Robbie Williams, a.k.a. the Rock DJ at 10:18 at Logan City's 101 FM. 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

0: One of those songs everybody loves. It's Lady Gaga and Bruno Mars. He does some great work, doesn't he? He really does. You know, it's been 20 years since the first movie. That, of course, is The Devil Wears Prada. And the team is back together again for a whole lot of fun and fashions. Well, a lot of fun anyway. I'm not sure about the fashions. And that's on next Wednesday morning. That is May 13. And that's at the Event Cinemas Logan Home or over at Mount Gravatt. That's the old Garden City and the Event Cinemas there. Now, there's morning tea from 10 o'clock and the movie starts bang on 10:30. And if you'd like to go, we're going to get Cyril at Mount Gravatt and we're going to get Mr. Bennett, Mike Bennett and Mrs. B. They're going to go down to the Hyperdome. So that's where it is at the Event Cinemas. Now, right now, I have expert team in the reception area on 3808 8101. I've got two double tickets to give away for the morning movie, the 101 FM morning movie, 3808 8101. And look at those phones go for two double passes. Linda, two double passes to give away. That's a thumb up. She's very good at that, the thumbs up.
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Hey, congrats to our winners this time around. Pina from 8 Mile Plains and also Evie from Canubia at my neck of the woods. Yeah. Hey, congratulations to both of you. They're heading off to the 101 FM morning movie next Wednesday morning. The Devil Wears Prada 2. 10 o'clock for a cup of tea in Becky's. And then a great movie. Meryl Streep never does that movie, does she? True, she doesn't. She's always good stuff.

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2: Hello there, I'm Sean Bindley. US gas prices are nearing a new record of nearly $4.50 per gallon during the Iran conflict. On Tuesday, the US president said the increase is a small price to pay to achieve peace with Iran. Nick Harper reports from Washington.
3: US gas prices are continuing to rise, up in every one of the 50 states in the course of the last week. They've risen about 30 cents on average in the last 7 days, and it now means that prices at the pumps have increased around 55% since the start of the conflict at the end of February. The US president, though, is still unfazed, saying the hikes are a small price to pay. But many motorists, as they embark on long road trips in these summer months, will be wondering whether that's really the case, and it could hurt the Republicans at the ballot box at November's midterm elections. I'm Nick Harper in Washington.
2: The US Secretary of State says the objectives of Operation Epic Fury have been concluded and the offensive state of the Iran war is over. Marco Rubio says officials are now focusing on ensuring ships can move freely in the Strait of Hormuz, while Tehran maintains it will take action against any vessels travelling in the shipping lane without approval. The Treasurer has dismissed warnings from the Reserve Bank over a cash splash for Australian workers. The speculation wage and salary earners will get a one-off payment of up to $300, which isn't means-tested. The RBA has warned such a move could be inflationary and put more pressure on interest rates. Jim Chalmers, though, maintains next week's budget will be responsible.
4: The Governor was asked a hypothetical question about some budget speculation that there'd be a heap more stimulus in the budget. There won't be a heap more stimulus in the budget. In fact, the budget will wind back spending.
2: The Allen government has secured a 10 million litre diesel reserve for Victorian farmers. The reserve won't change day-to-day supply and will only be released if level 4 of the National Fuel Security Plan is activated. Making the announcement at ExxonMobil in Williamstown, Premier Jacinda Allen says the reserve will act as a safeguard.
5: Because we are dedicating this fuel reserve to our ag sector, the advice is that that's about 2 weeks' worth of activity during the harvesting season. So this is one way that we can put a floor in, if you like, under the National Fuel Plan.
2: Reforms are being introduced into the New South Wales State Parliament, aimed at fast-tracking housing construction and cutting development application wait times. Modern methods of construction would be integrated into the planning department's approval system under the proposed changes. Building Minister Annalak Chanthavong says the reforms are nation-leading.
6: This is an important journey, a new chapter, and it's all part of the government's plan to build more high-quality homes faster and cheaper for the people of New South Wales.
2: Australians are embracing electric vehicles at record levels, with EVs accounting for 16.4% of all new vehicle sales. Last month, around one in every six vehicles sold. RACQ spokesperson Dr. Ian Jeffries says the high price of fuel is driving commuters towards electric vehicles.
7: People are also looking at the cost of running an EV, and when we look at the monthly fuel costs are significantly lower. We're also seeing some reasonably priced EVs coming into the market.
2: This is Air News. The AFL is being accused of band-aiding over bigger issues after Carlton were fined $75,000 for bringing the game into disrepute. All 18 clubs will now have to appoint psychologists, and soft cap spending will be reviewed following the Elijah Holland saga. In rugby league, Queensland legend Sam Thaiday is throwing his support behind Cam Munster ahead of this month's State of Origin opener in Sydney. The Queensland captain is apparently under pressure to hold his maroon jersey following Melbourne's historic form slump, but Thaiday says Munster remains a standout talent.
8: You talk about someone that is Queenslander to the core. He got his chance opportunity last year to captain the squad, and I think he really led by example through the rest of that series.
2: Meanwhile, an assistant coach to the new Perth Bears side says plenty is happening behind the scenes to get the club ready to join the NRL next year. The PNG Chiefs, joining the comp a year later, have already locked in marquee signing Jerome Luai for 2028. Amidst concerns, Perth is at a disadvantage when it comes to recruitment. Ben Gardner told Sports Today there is a lot of hard work underway at the club.
9: Everyone can have their opinion at the end of the day, but one thing I know that's happening with the Bears and with my involvement is things are happening behind the scenes. Opportunities have been set up, the WACA's been set up, and the training ground's been set up, so there's a lot going on over there.
2: In football, Arsenal are through to the Champions League final for just the second time in the club's history. The Gunners winning their semi-final series with Atletico Madrid 2-1 on aggregate. They'll go on to face either Paris Saint-Germain or Bayern Munich. Australian Independent Radio News.
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12: 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Cloudy times, our westerly winds turning more southwesterly this afternoon. Our top today forecast is 26 degrees, an overnight low of 15 this evening, and currently it's 24 at 7 past 11. That's news, sport and weather up to date at Logan City's number one. 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

0: Hey, what a great way to set up your hour, hey, with the Beach Boys, the Good Vibrations, a Pink with Marshmallow and Sting. Come in, Charles, and please sit down in front of the microscope. That's better. You're right there, young man. You're plugging yourself in, which is a whole another thing you don't want to see, viewers. It really is. I just put my hand over the camera so they can't see that what you're doing down there.
1: No, they can't.
0: Is that better now with the microscope?
2: No, that's way
0: step
2: better.
0: Right in. That's
1: step right in. Step right up.
0: Welcome to the program, Charles.
1: Welcome. You don't usually welcome me to your program.
0: No, because I never get the chance, because you're always running early and I'm always running late.
1: And you always play all my songs anyhow.
0: Isn't that good the way I do that? keep the kiddies at home happy. Hey, listen, what do you have in the lunchbox this afternoon?
1: I'm going to do the second part of Key Questions of the 70s.
0: Important
1: questions of the 70s, like what is life?
0: Yes, we always start with the hard questions.
1: Where do the children play?
0: Yes, ankle biters.
1: Ankle biter questions. They're tough questions, and they're still, no one's answered them all satisfactorily yet.
0: Yes, as a matter of fact, I was wondering about that, because the kiddies at home, the little ankle biters, they say, Grandpa Blue, and I say yes.
1: Yeah.
0: What do you want? And they say, you got any lollies out the back?
1: Oh, no, but that's not a good question. Oh, yeah, that's a good question.
0: Yeah.
1: Have you ever been Mellows, another one?
0: Yes. Have you ever been Mellow?
1: Mellow.
0: Where do you buy Mellows from?
1: Marshmallow, yeah.
0: Oh, yes, Marshmallow. That was what we were playing.
1: You had to play him earlier, yes.
0: Yeah, and Chucky's in Love, Ricky Lee Jones.
1: Great little track.
0: Not to be confused with Ricky Lee on Australian Idol.
1: No, that's right.
0: She doesn't sing those sorts of
1: songs. Or Kiki D with Elton John.
0: Yes, they don't sing. They just stand there and look lovely. It's always my... So you're going to do all the questions.
1: More questions. I had a few of them last week, yeah.
0: People ask me, they say, what is Charles really like? And I say, I don't know. I just seen through the...
1: He likes a good breakfast.
0: Likes a good breakfast.
1: Likes a good breakfast, yes.
0: Yeah. Like a bit of bacon, bit of some eggs.
1: Yeah.
0: Do you like the mushrooms that we do?
1: Oh, yeah.
0: That's good stuff. People wonder, they say, you know, what do you blokes really like when you get away from the station?
1: And I say, crazy as ever.
0: It's all left field. It really is.
1: I mean, I've learned from guys like you. I mean, I came along to learn from guys like you how to do it.
0: And what have you learned?
1: Not being crazy is a good thing.
0: Charles Costello, the best dressed man in radio, will be in after midday today with the ever-evolving lunchbox.
1: Lunchbox, yeah, we keep opening it up and finding new things.
0: Yeah, like last week's egg and lettuce sandwiches. Boom, boom.
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I could hear the intro in my head, and I didn't really know what it was until I got to a piano and sussed out the chords. You know, it's not a progression you haven't heard before. There always was a time when you were recording, there was that feeling you'd get where you go, wow, you know, that shit sounds good. You know?

0: See, that's how it really happens. You know that?
1: Yeah.
0: One great song after another. Linda Ronstadt, Michael McDonald taking it to the streets. And your old mate Bluey through till midday today. And Charles Costello will be with the lunchbox. He's brought that in off the streets today. He's got the one with the alfoil wrapped. That's the one. It's looking pretty good too. Charles, in after midday today.
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11: 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I wish

Second Cities 101. It's all about the music. Second Cities 101. It's all about the music.

Oh, that's one of those songs you can't help but love. Irish singer Gary Moore. Still got the blues for you. It's 7 till midday. It's time for me to go, folks. You have a great afternoon. I'm going to leave you in the very capable and sometimes a little shaky hands of one Charles Costello. The other Charles Costello couldn't make it today. The 70s lunchbox. Goodness gracious, what is going on? Hey, well, I'll catch up next Wednesday morning. We'll have a whole stack of fun together. Some great music, always great music. Just like the man said, it's one great song after another. Just like that. Catch you next week.

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0: Well, an important question. Back in 1977, probably still is. Do you want to make love? Peter McCann, one-hit wonder, but he did write some other songs from some other people, including Right Time of the Night for Jennifer Warnes, and Buck Owens did a cover of that particular song, Do You Want to Make Love? Peter McCann. Before that, we heard from the Four Seasons and also Roberta Flack teaming up with Donny Hathaway. Good afternoon, I'm Charles Costello. Great to be with you for another afternoon of music, great hits and memories from now until 3 p.m, including the lunchbox. And this is the second part of the one I did last week. And I think I did one a bit like this last year, but I'm throwing in some tracks that we didn't include either last week, of course, or last year. So hopefully as a favourite of yours somewhere in there. So important questions of the 70s, yes, and most of them are still important questions here on Logan City's 101. Great to have your company.
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0: Well, the Shirelles had a hit with that great Carole King song back in the early 60s, and Carole King had a hit all over again 10 years later, along with just about every other track on that wonderful Tapestry album in 1971. Will you still love me tomorrow? A bit like a companion question to the one that Peter McCann asked earlier. Before that, what is life? George Harrison asked us, and Bette Midler asked us, do we want to dance? You're on Logan City's 101, you're Charles Costello. A little bit of a croaky voice. Yes, I've had a little bit of... I was supposed to be here Monday and it didn't happen, so who's hoping we get through with all this great music? And you're with Charles Costello, as I said, from now until 3 o'clock on the afternoon show on Logan City's 101.
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0: And back in 1970, Chicago asked the question, does anybody really know what time it is? It's actually 12:44 if you really want to know. And one of those early hits of theirs, lots of great hits they had right through the 70s. Before that, we heard from Dragon and Tony Christie. Is this the way to Amarillo? You're on Logan Cities 101. You're with Charles Costello. This is the afternoon show. And you're having a lunchbox which asks plenty of important questions back in the 70s.
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0: The boy from Beaudesert, Rick Price, and I was reading how he used to accompany his parents in a band, a dance band, around southern Queensland, northern New South Wales in the early 70s, and I probably saw him. I used to infest those country dances quite a bit, sometimes twice a weekend, and lots of great metal bands, I can tell you, too. So maybe Rick Price was involved in one of those, who knows. But a great track for him back in 1992. Before that, we heard from Dua Lipa and Houdini, and Bruce Springsteen back to 1981 with Hungry Heart. And speaking of 80s, we've got a little 80s feature coming up after the 2 o'clock news, which is going back to this week, the top 40 this week in 1986, and four really strong songs from that particular week and that particular chart. 40 years ago, it's hard to believe, isn't it? And thank you for your company on the lunchbox again. It's always a thrill to play something that we don't hear very often. And I don't know about you, but I haven't heard the Poppy Family doing Which Way You're Going, Billy, for a long time. I've played their other hit, That's Where I Went Wrong. That was the Poppy Family, predominantly Susan and Terry Jacks. And they had two hits in Australia, including that one, Billy. And then Terry Jacks, I think they split up, and Terry Jacks did a solo one with Seasons in the Sun, didn't he, about 3 or 4 years later. But a cute little song. And I played the second of the questions from Hurricane Smith. Hurricane Smith asked us last week, who was it? And today he asked, oh babe, what would you say? And I think that was the one for which John Lennon sent him a congratulated telegram, because it reached number one, Hurricane Smith. And more lunchbox, and well, you'll have a lunchbox tomorrow, won't you, and Friday. So that's part of the feature here each day on the afternoon show on Logan Cities 101.
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0: The wonderful Nancy Sinatra with the song that I've seen listed as one of the 10 or dozen most important tracks of the 60s, and alongside tracks like Satisfaction, the Rolling Stones, which I think Peter played for you this morning, the Beatles, I Want to Hold Your Hand, Procol Harum's A Whiter Shade of Pale, the Archie, Sugar Sugar, believe it or not, was in there, but Boots, These Boots Are Made for Walking, is regarded as one of those iconic, groundbreaking tracks for Nancy Sinatra. Not just the song either, the video is pretty impressive as well, back to 1966. And, yeah, before that, Alice Merton, Why So Serious, and James Taylor, Handy Man. Speaking of videos and YouTube videos, which I tend to watch a lot, music videos, I saw an interesting one presented by Joni Mitchell on artists that she found a disappointment during the 70s, including James Taylor, who she worked with quite a bit. And the opinion she expressed was that he should have stayed with the sort of more folky style instead of becoming mainstream. But however, we loved him, didn't we? He did some great stuff, including that cover of Handy Man that you heard just there. And speaking of Joni Mitchell, I've got her coming up in the next... Is it next bracket? Yes, I've got her coming up towards the end of the next bracket. But before that, just a little note about our next monthly movie, our morning movie, Wednesday next week, May 13. Join us at 101FM Morning Movie, Wednesday, May 13, when Meryl Streep and Anne Hathaway return. Yeah, it's a few years, isn't it? About 25 years since they did The Devil Wears Prada. Well, this is The Devil Wears Prada 2. And you can enjoy morning tea from 10 o'clock and the movie from 10:30 with thanks to sponsors Event Cinemas, Logan Home and Mount Cravat, and Logan Cities 101. And I must let Gray know I might be available to go along to that. I didn't see the movie, but the last one or the one before, I was able to get along there to for the morning tea and for the raffle draw. And look, it was just wonderful meeting some of you wonderful people there who rolled up to view the monthly movie. And I might mention to Gray that I'm up for that again. And then I've got to dash away because I've got to come back here to do the afternoon show for you. Speaking of which, we go through all the way through till 3 o'clock, and I've got that feature after 2 o'clock with the four great tracks from this week in 1986.
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0: Back to 1971 with Joni Mitchell there, and a single release from her famous Blue album of 1971. Didn't do all that well on the charts, but Joni Mitchell fans at least will recognise it. And it had a fantastic song on the other side of the single as well, called This Flight Tonight. Really lovely song, and I might play that sometime. But there are Blue, that was Carrie. Blue was the album from which it was from, but it was a single. And as I said, didn't perform all that well on the charts. You're on Logan City's 101, you're with Charles Costello, and we've got that little trip back to 1986, four terrific songs from the top 40 this week back in 1986. Coming up your way after the 2 o'clock news.
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0: We're Logan City.
1: And Jenny Morris and Australian Crawl before that. Daddy Cool coming up. That's it for me for another afternoon. Great to have your company. We'll do it all again next Wednesday from 12 to 3. And I'll also be with you on Monday afternoon for the drive home. Stay tuned for John Kay. Have a lovely evening.

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1: I'm Mark Dransfield. Federal police have confirmed some women linked to Islamic State will be charged when they return to Australia. More from federal politics reporter Nelson Scott.
2: After 7 years living in a Syrian refugee camp, four women and nine children are expected to arrive in Sydney and Melbourne tomorrow. The women travel to the country with their husbands, who are fighting for the terrorist group ISIS. Home Affairs Minister Tony Burke maintains the government has not assisted the cohort on their journey home, but as Australian citizens, can do little to stop their return.
3: There are very serious limits on what can be done.
2: The opposition's John O'Dunnion claims Labor could have done more to keep them out.
4: They could revoke their passports, they could revoke their travel documents.
2: The AFP has confirmed some of the women will be charged upon arrival, but did not disclose how many. The children will undergo therapy and participate in community integration programs. Nelson Scott, Canberra.
1: The federal opposition claims the government's fuel security package is too little too late. $10 billion will be set aside in next Tuesday's budget to boost petrol, diesel and jet fuel reserves to 50 days. Separately, the government would directly own a 1 billion litre fuel stockpile. Liberal leader Angus Taylor says the plan is a weaker version of what the coalition proposed last week.
5: This is too little too late. The government needs to get on with it. They're not going that far, and that's disappointing. They're going to compete in the market with the private sector. This is what this government always thinks that the government is the entire answer. We want to work with the private sector.
1: Meantime, the US president says he's now paused the latest operation to guide ships through the Strait of Hormuz less than 48 hours after it started. Donald Trump says the change has been made at the request of Pakistan and other countries to see if an agreement can be finalised. The US Secretary of State only today declared Operation Epic Fury over, replaced by Project Freedom in the Strait. A 20-year-old man has been spared jail time after admitting to a one-punch attack in the Perth Hills. Brody Jake Dewar pleaded guilty to assault occasioning bodily harm after he knocked a man unconscious outside the Kalamunda Hotel in December. Despite the magistrate telling the court Dewar showed a callous disregard for the victim, he was handed a suspended six-month jail term. An inclusive ziplining experience is set to become part of Brisbane's skyline. Georgina Winter has details.
6: The state government today announced a $2.1 million investment in the River Icons project, a plan featuring a world-first, fully wheelchair-accessible zipline. The 400-metre line is designed to span the Brisbane River, soaring from Kangaroo Point to Gardens Point. The project is spearheaded by local tourism developer John Sharp, the man behind the Story Bridge Adventure Climb and River Life projects. Should the plans be approved, adrenaline junkies of all abilities could be crossing the river by air late next year. Georgina Winter, Brisbane.
1: And the Princess of Wales is making her first official foreign visit since her cancer diagnosis and chemotherapy treatment. After 3.5 years, she'll next week travel to Italy as part of her work for young children. This is AIR News. Western Bulldogs superstar Marcus Bontempelli has been declared fit to play against Port Adelaide on Friday, despite the revelation of another injury concern. The Dogs skipper has been battling an ongoing knee issue since the Geelong game in round 6. Coach Luke Beveridge says Bontempelli is also dealing with a bruised heel.
7: The knee's giving him some discomfort, but as you know, you don't run on your hands. So if you've got a bruised heel, it can cause some issues, but we think that's improving. It's a pretty high bar as far as the pain threshold for him with discomfort, and he wants to play.
1: NRL and Brisbane's Ben Hunt is an outside chance to lace up against Manly on Saturday. The veteran Bronco is in line to return from a knee injury as coach Michael Maguire battles a growing casualty ward. Hunt says he'll be careful not to rush back early.
8: Yeah, no, look, I definitely won't be going too soon, but I've got a fitness test today to get through, you know, some wrestling contact and a few different drills, and if I pass through all that, then I'll be right to play, but I'd still say it's a bit of an outside shot.
1: And women's tennis world number one Aryna Sabalenka says she's prepared to boycott the upcoming French Open because of the prize money. The total prize pool is less than 15% of the estimated 400 million euros the tournament will generate. Australian Independent Radio News.
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9: A little bit damp tonight. Tonight's overnight low, 16 degrees. Thursday, partly cloudy tomorrow. Winds westerly, slight chance of showers. UV index moderate, top of 27 degrees tomorrow at a low of 15. Friday, mostly sunny and top of 23. Currently sitting on 24 degrees. That's the news and weather. Stand by for go traffic. School zone speed limits are now in force.
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11: Well, the afternoon run for a Wednesday looking pretty clear through Logan Central. No huge issues. You've got the normal amounts of traffic, Carawatha, and that flow of traffic really if you make your way through on Wembley Road. That's going to build on us a little later. Already pretty heavy outbound through to Moco Road, Chambers Flat Road, particularly in the outbound direction. The M1 Underwood through to Daisy Hill, difficult. Slow coming out to Holland Park on the Riverside Expressway Pacific Motorway, but there's still a fair bit of building to do there yet. Carroll Park Heathwood eastbound, a little busier. Not too bad through Hillcrest and Browns Plains as you make your run through on the Mount Lindsay Highway. Need a tyre or wheel upgrade for your vehicle? 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Keith for Wheels. They'll keep you moving. It's Jay. More Wednesday Go Traffic in the next 30 minutes.
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0: 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That's May 13, when Meryl Streep and Anne Hathaway return in The Devil Wears Prada 2. 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What a great morning. 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
1: tour. Oh, yes, the star himself, Neil Diamond. 28 minutes to 4. Olivia Newton-John and Cliff Richard in there too. And Gloria Estefan, of course. 101, one great song after another. Keep it here. Go Traffic is coming up.
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7: 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Traffic.
8: Well, the afternoon flow of traffic making your way through southbound on the Pacific Motorway. Always a focus because from around the merge, you're heavy through to Daisy Hill outbound. A little bit of inbound traffic building at Slacks Creek as well. None heavier than Bow Desert Road south to Illawinna Street. That just gets heavier and heavier. Coming out of Alcester's okay, and Acacia Ridge, the usual spots, a little heavy. Keep on going, Regent's Park, and it's heavy through towards the Green Road interchange. Baronia Heights looks all right. You've got that a slow run out of Goodna Road to Middle Road and Baronia Heights to Crest under speed as well. No accidents. Heavier through with congestion. Forest Lake, Heathwood, eastbound on the Logan Motorway at this stage also. Need a tyre or wheel upgrade for your vehicle? One place to go. That's sponsor Keith for Wheels. 11 Smallwood Street, Underwood. Phone 3841 6244. Keith for Wheels. They'll keep you moving. It's Jay. More Go Traffic in the next 30 minutes.

0: 13 minutes to 4 o'clock. That's ABBA and Cher in their two and Top Loader and a 60s classic from 66. That was the year that Decimal Currency came in. Yeah, that's Diana Ross and the Supremes. What a great sound. 101, great memories and biggest hits.
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7: 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Enjoy the super comfy chairs and make a group booking at the Fat Chook Cafe in the Springwood Mall, where there's heaps of undercover parking.

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1: I'm Mark Dransfield. The federal government has unveiled a $10 billion package to secure Australia's fuel and fertiliser supplies. The plan would see diesel and jet fuel reserves increased to 50 days. The government will also work with the states to look at the feasibility of establishing another oil refinery. Prime Minister Anthony Albanese says the Iran war shows we need to improve our fuel resilience.
2: This is aimed at making sure that Australians can have more confidence in protecting our energy sovereignty, not just during this crisis, but going forward as well, protecting our nation's energy interests.
1: Federal police have confirmed some women with links to Islamic State will be charged upon their return to Australia. Four women and nine children are expected to land in Sydney and Melbourne tomorrow. The government maintains it has not provided any assistance to the group on their journey home. AFP Commissioner Christy Barrett says some members of the cohort will be prosecuted.
3: Some individuals will be arrested and charged. Some will face continued investigations when they arrive in Australia. And children who return in the cohort will be asked to undergo community integration programs and countering violent extremism programs.
1: New South Wales police are investigating whether a fatal accident in the Royal National Park occurred as a result of illegal street racing. A driver in his 20s was able to escape his Audi when it entered the water at Audley Weir around 1 o'clock this morning. Police divers have now recovered the body of his passenger, who's yet to be formally identified. Traffic and Highway Patrol Acting Inspector Stephen Planinich says the driver and a teenager behind the wheel of another car are in custody.
4: They're still very early in the investigation. There was a passenger in the second vehicle, which was a silver Mercedes, who is voluntarily at the police station providing police information about what happened. But it's still very early.
1: Meantime, two men are facing charges and $5.5 million worth of cryptocurrency has been seized in a New South Wales police crackdown. Strike Force detectives allege the money was the result of illegal activity on the dark net. An Indian national will appear in a Brisbane court next month, charged with allegedly profiting from illicit tobacco sales. Federal police allege the 33-year-old facilitated the movement of more than $7 million into his bank account. It's further alleged the man is living in Australia unlawfully and provided false information to immigration officials. Queensland scientists are celebrating a major breakthrough in cancer research using artificial intelligence. Lachlan Gray explains.
5: It's being heralded as the dawn of a new era in pathology. Researchers at the QMIR Berghofer have developed an AI tool giving pathologists supervision to detect hidden genetic markers of cancer. Doctors will now be able to see underlying molecular activity within patients' tissue. The machine learning technology has already proven very accurate in predicting breast, skin and kidney cancers, as well as a liver immune disease. Professor Kwan Nguyen says the tool is reliable and low cost. Next steps include trialling the model in pathology labs with hopes the tool could form part of clinical practice within 2 years.
1: Lachlan Gray with that report. This is AIR News. Essendon coach Brad Scott has called out the AFL over their decision to look into the soft cap in the wake of the Elijah Hollands review. It's part of a number of changes to increase the health and well-being standards around the league. Scott says clubs have struggled to invest in healthcare in recent years due to soft cap cuts.
6: Personally, it gets very frustrating when the AFL are reactive to something and decide now you must spend on this after cutting a soft cap and dictating what we can and can't do with our money. So clubs get held responsible, as Carlton have been in this case, and then the AFL come over the top and mandate things.
1: Turning to NRL, and Queensland legend Sam Thaiday has thrown his support behind Cam Munster. The Storm champion is under pressure to hold his Maroons jersey following Melbourne's historic form slump. And the women's world number one tennis player believes players will have to boycott the Grand Slam tournaments if their calls for a greater share of prize money are going to be taken seriously. Some players are concerned the total prize pool for the upcoming French Open is less than 15% of the estimated 400 million euros the tournament will generate. Arina Sabalenka says without the players, there is no tournament.
7: I feel like that's going to be the only way to kind of like fight for our rights.
1: Australian Independent Radio News.
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10: Looks a little damp tonight. Overnight low of 16 degrees. For Thursday, partly cloudy tomorrow. Westerly winds. Slight chance of showers. UV index moderate. Top temperature 27 degrees tomorrow and a low of 15. Friday, mostly sunny and a top of 23. Currently it's on that, 23 degrees. That's the news and weather. Stand by for go traffic.
8: 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Traffic.
11: Well, building traffic conditions for the outbound run. Still looking fairly good at the moment. From Green Slopes in towards the heart of Beenleigh, you're going to have to use the M1 for most of that, and it's going to take you about 44 minutes. So you've got quite a little grind through Daisy Hill and Springwood. Forest Lake, Heathwood and Parkinson eastbound still heavy. Callum Vale through to Illawena Road, definitely under speed. From an accident and an incident perspective, we're going all right. No major slow-ups. It's mostly congestion so far this afternoon. Woodridge Slacks Creek, pretty light. It hit Kingston and you're going south from around Mary Street, that little bit slow around Jacaranda Avenue, Jewers Street, and that run through the roundabouts towards the Logan Motorway also. Need a tyre or wheel upgrade for your vehicle? Only one place to go, and that's sponsor Keith for Wheels, 11 Smallwood Street, Underwood. Phone 3841 6244. Keith for Wheels, they'll keep you moving. It's Jay. More go traffic in the next 30 minutes.
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13: 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The best.

0: 17 minutes to 4, 101 Wednesday, more music mix. Hey, it's great to have you along. That's the Veronicas and a Frida Payne in there too. And Berlin starting off the hour. We've got lots more and a happy 60s coming up very shortly. Don't miss it.
1: Community Action.
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0: 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That's Alice Cooper and Police in there and Human Nature, People Get Ready. Got a Doug Parkinson coming up, one of the 60s classics coming up shortly, and also Go Traffic.
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4: Wednesday afternoon and moving pretty well from Acacia Ridge through in towards Bethania. It's going to take you about 38 minutes. The heaviest part of that run, Callum Vale, Beaudesert Road through to Illawinna Street. Hit the Logan Motorway, it's pretty good. And then when you come off, it's a bit heavier as well. So just about 38 minutes. 8 Mile Plains to southbound of Daisy Hill. You got a heavy run there, particularly at the merge. Prior to that, back through Greenslopes, all right. It's just leaving the Riverside Expressway that's a little heavy. Earlier problem through the Upi Motorway through Darra Oxley under speed, in case you're thinking of getting around that. And of course, the Logan Motorway, Forest Lake to Parkinson in the eastbound direction, remains heavy for peak hour running at least. 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Only one place to go. 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Phone 3841 6244. Keith for Wheels, I'll keep you moving. It's Jay. More Go Traffic in the next 30 minutes.

0: 8 minutes to 5 o'clock. That's great memories there from Glen Campbell and Elton John, True Love and Empire of the Sun with Walking on a Dream, and Doug Parkinson, a classic 60s, Dear Prudence. That's Kate Say, taking us back to 1969, that one. 101 Better Music Mix right across the decades.
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1: I'm Alan Baskin. The federal government says it's unable to block a group of ISIS brides from returning to Australia. Four women and nine children linked to Islamic State are expected to land in Sydney and Melbourne in the next 24 hours. The opposition says Labor should explore all available avenues to prevent their return. But Home Affairs Minister Tony Burke argues the government has limited options.
2: There are very serious limits on what can be done with respect to preventing a citizen of a country returning to their country.
1: The Treasurer has dismissed warnings from the Reserve Bank over a multi-billion dollar cash splash for Australian workers. The speculation wage and salary earners would get a one-off payment of up to $300, which is not means-tested. The RBA has warned such a move could be inflationary and put more pressure on interest rates. Jim Chalmers maintains next week's budget will be responsible. The Prime Minister says his $10 billion fuel package will provide Australians with confidence in our energy security. Most of the money will go towards extra storage facilities that would increase the amount of fuel and fertiliser in reserve. The government would also own 1 billion litres of diesel and aviation fuel. Anthony Albanese says it's the right call, given the global fuel challenges.
3: There is uncertainty about events in the Middle East, but what Australians can be certain of is that we are throwing everything at this to make a difference to protect the interests of Australians.
1: Australia is on the cusp of signing a landmark security treaty with Fiji to help mitigate China's influence in the region. Foreign Minister Penny Wong is in the Pacific nation to try to iron out the final details of the agreement. The federal government claims the pact would strengthen strategic and economic cooperation between the two nations. The Royal Commission into Anti-Semitism is reassuring witnesses there are safety protocols in place. A person wearing an anti-Semitic shirt was moved on by police in an incident the commission has described as appalling. Researchers found the international charity and aid systems are failing women globally. The Lowy Institute says just over 2% of global foreign aid is being spent on ensuring all women have things like healthcare and shelter. Spokesperson Grace Stanhope says it's partly due to American changes to foreign aid.
4: The US has instigated a few new rules around their spending where they are refusing to fund things like reproductive healthcare, for example, and they are punishing agencies who take money even from other donors to fulfil that kind of program.
1: Victoria's Police Commissioner has confirmed organised crime syndicates are behind Melbourne's escalating wave of firebombings and shootings targeting hospitality and adult entertainment venues. More than 20 attacks have been recorded, with venue owners receiving chilling extortion texts from a cartel calling itself The Ghost, while 35 alleged offenders now face 140 charges. Paul McCartney has announced his first ever duet with Ringo Starr. The Beatles bandmates have come together on Home to Us, which will be released later this week. This is Air News. Essendon coach Brad Scott has called out the AFL over their decision to look into the soft salary cap in the wake of the Elijah Hollands review. Scott says clubs have struggled to invest in healthcare in recent years due to cuts to the soft salary cap. Brownlow medalist Matt Rowell will miss Saturday's match against St Kilda in Darwin as he battles an ankle injury. In NRL, Val Holmes has conceded he doesn't deserve to keep his position with the Maroons. The Queensland veteran has been below his best in a winless start to the season with the Dragons. The injury-hit Eels have signed Cowboys forward Harrison Edwards for the rest of the season. To golf, and Cam Smith has weighed in on the ongoing talk about Liv's future. He says the league's boss is positive and rumours about Liv are nothing new.
5: I know Scott O'Neill is really excited for, I guess, the challenge in the coming months. I think since joining Liv, I've learned to deal with, you know, speculation and reports, so it hasn't really changed, you know, what I'm doing day to day.
1: The Thunder have beaten the Lakers 108-90 in Game 1 to take a 1-0 series lead in their NBA Conference semi-final. Australian Independent Radio News.
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9: It's 5 past 5. A bit damp tonight by the looks of things, looking at the sky. Overnight low of 16 degrees. Thursday, partly cloudy tomorrow. Winds westerly, slight chance of showers. UV index, moderate, and a top of 27 degrees tomorrow and a low of 15. Friday, mostly sunny, a top of 23 degrees. Currently it's on 22. And that's the news and weather. Stand by for more Go Traffic.
8: 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Traffic.
10: That outbound flow of traffic for the afternoon commute from Parkinson in towards Cornubia headed east. It's going to take you about 21 minutes. That's actually pretty good this afternoon. A bit further back towards Forest Lake and Parkinson, it's heavy. Browns Plains South, Regents Park, Hillcrest, that's heavy through to Green Road. And a lot of the traffic still pretty patchy on Bodizet Road from Acacia Ridge all the way through to Callumbale. 8 Mile Plains south into Daisy Hill, you've got congestion for the afternoon commute, and Slacks Creek northbound under speed as well. Gateway's looking okay, and a little bit heavy out to Green Slopes on the Pacific Motorway, but all in all, that's not a bad flow of traffic through Mount Gravatt as well. Need a tyre or wheel upgrade for your vehicle? 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That is sponsor Keith for Wheels, 11 Smallwood Street, Underwood. 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Keith for Wheels, they'll keep you moving. It's Jay Moore. 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

0: Nelly Furtado on 101, Better Music Mix Across the Decades. And Frankie Valli taking us back to 78 with Grease. And Blondie, The Tide Is High. Got lots more music coming up and a 60s classic from Elvis.
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0: 28 minutes to 6 o'clock. That's Sclera Gaynor taking us back to mid-'75, '70s. Wow. And that was probably one of the very first disco songs, most popular probably, Never Can Say Goodbye. And we also had Robert Palmer and Addicted to Love and Cause Love to Love You. And we've got an Elvis 60s coming up shortly and also a Go Traffic.
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6: 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Traffic.
7: Fairly good flow of traffic in towards the evening run at this point. That's a slow run on the Pacific Motorway outbound through towards the Green Slopes. Not too bad through there. Looks like there's a slight delay for the inbound flow of traffic as well, just up through Mount Gravatt prior towards as you come down the hill into Holland Park. So watch out for that. That's inbound traffic. Outbound Underwood, Springwood, Daisy Hill, difficult, and through Slacks Creek under speed as well. It's loitered around, being a bit slower from Queens Road on Kingston Road in the southbound direction today into Waterford West, easing, and much the same through Logan Lee Road, improving pretty quickly. Still difficult through the plaza south towards Green Road on the Mount Lindsay, Johnson Road towards Paradise, and that eastbound flow of traffic through Heathwood and Parkinson heavy as well. No other accidents. 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One place to go. That is sponsor Keith for Wheels, 11 Smallwood Street, Underwood. Phone 3841 6244. Keith for Wheels. They'll keep you moving. It's Jay. More Go Traffic soon.

0: after six. That's Alison McCallum and Gina G before that, and West Life. Got lots more music coming up before six.
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0: The amazing voice of Lou Rawls. I could almost get that in there.
1: Yes, you.
0: Hey, big thanks to John Kay for such a great drive program. You know, he played one earlier this afternoon and I went, I haven't heard that since I don't know when. Band of Gold, Frida Payne. What a good song, actually, way back then. So thanks, John. Great drive program. Stick with us. This is Stewie and Michelle. This is After Sunset. 3 hours of cool and contemporary smooth jazz. Let's get into it right now.
2: Thank you very much. Welcome.

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0: Always a lovely one to play. This is After Sunset on Logan's 101 FM. Let's do a backtrack on what we've been playing. We kicked off this evening with Amy Winehouse doing Valerie Edeloo Rawls, doing All of Me. What a great version of that. And that last three sets, Route 66, always a good standard, Michelle.
1: Yeah, Nikki Steele, you know, the album that we got from Nikki, what a great little album that is. We'll have to see if she's got any new tracks out as well.
0: That'd be good. That one we just played, the guitar one, was Pacific Highway from Nils, and it's got the Billboard accreditation of being played 50,000 times.
1: Yeah, that's crazy. Hey?
0: On West Coast Radio, so there you go. And, of course, unmistakably, John Farnham with his iconic voice song, but backed with the Melbourne Symphony Orchestra. Hey, you're listening to some really cool contemporary jazz tonight. Stay with us on Logan's 101 FM.

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0: Nice live version of Heading in the Right Direction. We've got a few that we play on After Sunset, Michelle.
1: I love that version. I think her voice, even though it's a little bit husky, it just suits that song. I like it. You like it. She's one of your favourites.
0: Yeah, I know. She's a pin-up lady for me, always will be. We had Paul Anka, Eye of the Tiger. What a great version of that iconic rock song.
1: But what a great album. I mean, that covers songs on there that you would never put, you know, if it wasn't remade into the Rock Swings version, you'd never put on Jazz Show. You've got Hello, and you've got a whole range of others.
0: Yeah, yeah.
1: And the versions that's been created, just, I mean, Eye of the Tiger is a big pop song, or a big rock pop song.
0: So, folks, that's off an album called Rock Swings out of 2005, 2010?
1: No, 2005.
0: Okay. Anyway, so Rock Swings, and if you think about the pun on words there, that's what it is. It's really worth getting. Paul Anka, who, well, you know, like, ties in with something we'll talk about a little bit later with Michael Jackson. And the middle one, Bobby Darin.
1: Oh, one of my favourites. I always say this, but, you know, Bobby Darin unfortunately died so young, but he had a lot of great catchy songs that maybe were jingles, but he had a great, you know, range of songs that were great hits as well. And that Lazy River one, the band and the orchestra in that, plus the way he sings, you know, it's just a great little tune.
0: Yeah, certainly. I think they were bouncing off the walls there. Hey, it's a cool night. We've got some great soundtracks. So melodic, mellow, what else can we say? Smooth jazz here on After Sunset. Logan's 101 FM.

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0: I think it had more than six whoops and woos thrown into that live recording.
1: I think they were having a good
0: time. You were counting them off, yeah.
1: Yeah, I think,
0: absolutely.
1: You know, they're playing away and they're like, whoop.
0: There you go. Jazz Crusaders, Eleanor Rigby, if you haven't heard or recognised that tune, well, you know, stick with us. We'll play it a few more times in different versions by different people. We've got that. We had a brand new recording by Richard Marx. That Richard Marx.
1: The Richard Marx.
0: The Richard Marx, indeed. We saw him at QPAC. And Love Is Here to Stay. What a great version.
1: Yeah, again, a surprise album, you know, put together some great songs, and he's written a couple of originals that work on that album as
0: they
1: well.
0: They could easily fit into 1940.
1: Yeah, that's right. He's got that style, and why not? As an artist, you could try every kind of maybe genre that you've got, and you go, let's give this style a go, and it works for him.
0: Love the album. So Richard Marx's new album, we get no commission out of that, but I'm just saying it was that good, I actually paid money for it.
1: I know, and surprisingly.
0: You stood there in shock at QPAC.
1: I did.
0: You?
1: My jaw dropped.
0: Mm, there you go. Postmodern Jukebox. They're touring, so...
1: They're coming back out later in the year.
0: They are, yeah. I've seen a few things on Facebook, but definitely touring.
1: I think they do like Powerhouse or sometimes down the coast, Hotter or sort of those little smaller venues.
0: I think they did Brisbane City Hall too. I think that was
1: one that's coming up, I think, this year.
0: Okay,
1: maybe.
0: We'll check that out.
1: Anyway.
0: All right. Hey, welcome to After Sunset. The tempo's pretty laid back, as you can check, and the vibe is always right. Logan's 101 FM.

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0: Yeah. Wow. Happy Valentine's. Well, there's a clue when it was actually performed. Pacific Mambo Orchestra. And if I recall, I've actually seen the YouTube vid on that one. They were packed and they're just having so much fun.
1: But it just seems like good energy, good vibes.
0: Yeah,
1: and how much fun would that be live?
0: I reckon. Overjoyed Stevie Wonder. He's not a stranger, is he, to some of the smooth jazz stuff we play?
1: Oh, you know, he's one of those artists, I think, like the Beatles, that you could cover and strip it back, make it to a jazz, sound.
0: Yeah, absolutely.
1: It just works.
0: Yeah. So all over the place, let's just go back on that big pack of music that we had. So we had Simply Red. It's a nice, actually very clean live recording at the Royal Albert Hall, holding back the years.
1: Yes.
0: I've got another recording of that same one, I think, in South America.
1: Okay.
0: Yeah, so we might mix it up one day. Mindy Abair.
1: With Imagine.
0: Yeah.
1: How good was that?
0: Again, what band?
1: Beatles. Well, that's right, the Beatles. Yeah, yeah. But I love that version too.
0: Yeah, so she's good. We actually play, we should do a program with artists and their mums or dads.
1: Oh, that would be good.
0: Because, B.G. Abair is her mum and she has her own jazz combo.
1: Nice.
0: Great, great piano player. What else do we have? Dami M. Will You Love Me Tomorrow?
1: That's off the Beautiful Album, the tribute to Carole King.
0: Yeah, yeah, cool. You know, we had a twin play. Call it a double play, yeah. The interesting, I'm tripping over words, second copy time. We had the orchestra of the band Leonard Vorobev and Friends, who are currently touring America for I don't know what time, but they did a little bit of trivia. They did the stint at the Hollywood Bowl. They were just blown away to be on the same stage that the Beatles had once, played on.
1: Yes.
0: And the interesting thing is that they've got all sorts of people that want to actually join in and play on a song, like people from Chicago, and it's just, the list goes on. It's just amazing. Anyway. So, Say a Little Prayer, which is an inspiration from Dionne Warwick, Leonard Vorobev and Friends, but sung by Bosnia or something? Yeah, anyway. She's Too Beautiful by Words, and Anyone Know What Time It Is, a Chicago one. And same band, different sound.
1: Which is a great thing, because if you do have a male and female singer, you can do that variety, can't you? You can have it so that one could be the lead on one particular song and then, you know, the male vocals, or you could blend them together and have a different sound again. So with one band, you can have multiple sounds, which is great.
0: Yeah, that's good. And let's not forget Marvin Meets Miles, which is a really good combo. Johnny Britt. We've spoken to Johnny Britt.
1: We have. He's a great fellow. Yeah, he's always busy too. He's always got his, I think he does radio and he does
0: just radio,
1: lots of
0: just
1: shows.
0: Recording. Yeah. I think his son does some orchestration for movies and things
1: and
0: like that.
1: And he's friends with Niels as well, isn't he? Mm-hmm. So they're probably always doing stuff together.
0: Yeah, all good gear. Mm. So a nice big pack of smooth jazz here on Logan's 101. So what are you doing tonight? Just, as I said, you know, pull up the chair and dim the lights. We've got some great music. So you're locked into some really cool side of FM here, Logan's 101 FM.

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1: So high. But spare a thought for the lonely sod stuck behind the grill while everyone else is having fun. Like Daniel here.
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1: Oh, sausage. 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

0: After Sunset with Stewie and Michelle, I never get tired of that particular tune, Smiles and Smiles. Larry Carlton on guitar there.
1: Oh, that was great.
0: Yeah.
1: I love that.
0: Yeah, he's good. He's a great backstory. We'll do that maybe. We've got an interview next week. Well, anyway, we might talk about Larry Carlton next week, the week after.
1: That'd be good.
0: Very interesting story about him. Very, like, you would not believe it. Give Me the Night, Randy Crawford. What a great version of that, a really chilled version, deep, deep groove on that one.
1: And I think we've got a couple of different artists that do that. I think Doug Parkinson might do
0: a
1: version.
0: Yeah, Give Me the Night, and George Benson does it, yeah.
1: And they're all great as well, but that's a nice different mix.
0: Absolutely. I found something out. This is nothing to do with the next song, but it's just interesting because I had a few records of Huey Lewis and the News from when I was with a record company. And I saw something recently where he said we always had drums in the house because his dad was into jazz. Yeah.
1: Oh, there you go.
0: It's like the roots of jazz are in all over the place.
1: Well, there's like Kerry Jacobson, for example. Mm. He started out playing jazz on the drums. I think his dad might have been in a similar situation, then went on to be with Dragon.
0: Yeah.
1: And a couple of other bands. So
0: quite amazing. And the one we played there was an extended version. I managed to get purchase a whole pile of these extended versions. Very nicely done. I had quite a few done by a guy in Cape Cod until, obviously, he passed away. And extended versions of great stuff from Philadelphia Sound and Motown and all that sort of stuff. But this one is the Groove Funkel Mix. So forget about that. But their version, or his version, of extending with the original 24-track tapes, Human Nature. And it was actually a song written by Steve Picaro from Toto.
1: How interesting, eh?
0: I know.
1: Well, with Michael Jackson being sort of, I guess, at the moment, the movie and there's the shows, a lot of celebrations for his career, which is an amazing career. But, yeah, I love that mix. And, you know, the repetitiveness of a chorus in a song and makes it that extended mix, but just the beat that goes in between it's amazing how they could do these.
0: Very, very relaxing. Yeah, love it. Speaking of very relaxing, we've got a guy that's coming up after 9 o'clock, after the news, sport and weather. Alistair Robertson, Hidden Gems.
1: Absolutely. Always a great show to stick around for. Always great and interesting tracks, interesting backgrounds of different albums. And again, you know, probably albums that different, you know, people have and maybe unsure of a song that's on there, or they haven't listened to the album for a long time.
0: Yeah, and if you still retain your CDs and vinyls.
1: Well, vinyls are in, so, vinyls, you know, people are still collecting those.
0: They're actually back.
1: Yes.
0: They're back. And I'll tell you why. The number of artists that we go to listen to, and they definitely order a pack, you know, maybe 100 vinyls, and they could be coloured or not, but very proud of them, and they just get sold, which is amazing.
1: And I think, just quickly on that, that people that do still, you know, produce or release an album or record at a gig, it's always good fun to go up to the artist and try and get them to sign it.
0: That's one of the big things.
1: Sign, yes.
0: I'm not an advocate of getting away from platforms, but I'm just saying, if you've got a CD or a vinyl and a cover, it's something to sign.
1: Definitely.
0: Or even a program, something to sign. Anyway, back to Hidden Gems. So, yeah, listen in at 9 o'clock right through to midnight, and Alistair will take you through some really good tracks. He spends hours and hours on deep diving on the facts behind it. So, yeah, Hidden Gems, I think it's program number 7. Have a look through the window. We got program number 7?
1: We're up to 8 now.
0: 8?
1: Yes.
0: Wow, yes. There you go. Okay, so program 8. Relatively new program. Alice is back with 101, and I think you'll enjoy it. If you like your music, as we do, you'll stick around for this. But you've got Stewie and Michelle until 9 o'clock.

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0: I love the way he does that. A blending of harmonics and also bending the strings. Just great work. Plus the percussion on the actual acoustic guitar.
1: Yeah, so it was very good. It was lovely.
0: You couldn't guess the name of the song, could you?
1: No.
0: Mm-mm. Jeez, careless whispering here. Tell you what, Alexander Misko, a brilliant, brilliant guitarist, and we love to throw that in. We had Rene Olsted, a love that will last. And I guess we have a love that'll last for music. Volare, untouched by Mr. Dean Martin.
1: Whoa, wasn't that a great version?
0: I must admit, I was singing all the way from the kitchen back in here. And
1: I was singing my own lyrics to that because I'm...
0: Because you make your own lyrics up, don't you?
1: I do.
0: Yeah. Yeah, anyway. Hey, I wanted to tell you about a couple of things. Peter Vance, we've got one listener, Peter Vance.
1: I think we have a few listeners, but we have a loyal listener in Peter Vance.
0: Absolutely. Yes. Now, Peter's involved with a great group, a big group called Brass Roots. But instead of Grassroots, it's Brass
1: Roots.
0: It's
1: clever, isn't it?
0: Yeah, I know. And Pete's one of the singers, and there's some great instrument players there.
1: I think we were lucky enough to check it out at a gig one time, weren't we?
0: I think so,
1: yes.
0: Yeah. So there's something on this weekend, this Saturday, called Bands in the Parks. I think it's a Brisbane City Council funded type event. And Sunset on the Court. Now, it's at the Queensland Tennis Centre and around about, you know, evening 6 p.m, that sort of thing. So check it out. Bands in the Parks. So go, go Brisbane City Council events or something like that. But that'd be good. Sunset on the Court. And it'll be good. So,
1: well, even if you type in Peter Vance, and I'm sure he will advertise it on his, he'll mention it on his page, on his Facebook page.
0: Yeah.
1: And he might have all the details on there.
0: Yeah. So worth going to. We've heard them at Brisbane Jazz Club.
1: I think so, yes.
0: Yeah, it's good. The other thing is one of the promotions we've got with the station. So we've got a morning movie Wednesday coming up next week. And this is, I don't know if you saw the original Devil Wears Prada.
1: I might have seen it.
0: I know where you're going to with this. Okay, so Meryl Streep, Anne Hathaway, and they return in The Devil Wears Prada 2, as in numeral 2. So the good thing about these, I've been to a few, they're good stuff. Ones that either Cyril or Gray or Mike host. So there's a morning tea from 10 o'clock and the movie's at 10:30, and that's thanks to our sponsor, Event Cinema, Logan Home, Mount Gravatt and Logan Cities 101 FM. It's always good fun, honestly. So you get to see them. We saw the Amy Winehouse one, didn't we?
1: But most of the ones that, all of the ones we've seen there that I've seen have been good. They're good promotions and they're just good fun.
0: I went to Nuremberg. This is one of the 101 morning movie things.
1: That's a lot to say in one sentence.
0: I'm going to zip out to the kitchen.
1: Grab another coffee.
0: So I think I need that. Hey, you're listening to Stu and Michelle. This is after sunset. Tempo's pretty laid back and, you know, the vibe's always right, isn't it?
1: Sure is.
0: Let's go with the music.

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1: Do creepy crawlies give you the creepy crawlies? 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

0: Lovely, cool music this time of night. Yeah. If you've just joined us for skimming across the airwaves there, the dial there, this is After Sunset. We play cool and contemporary jazz. We don't play anything that's weirdo or anything like that, you know, like 12-minute drum solos and whatnot. So often the music that we play is has been reformed out of the pop or rock hits.
1: Well, that's right. It's an interpretation of a song in a different genre. So, you know, you might have big names. We had Michael Jackson on earlier, but that particular version fits into a jazz program.
0: Yeah, my word.
1: Or we've had Paul Anka that does songs that fit into the jazz program. So,
0: yeah,
1: we love playing, what would you say, almost a remastered version of a song in a jazz version.
0: I might steal that. Hey, out of that three-pack that we play, I'm going to leave one to the last because I want to have a little chitty-chat about that one. My Foolish Heart, Karen Souza. I think she's Argentinian-born. It doesn't matter. She has the smoother voice that I've ever heard
1: That's
0: of.
1: That's a tongue twister, isn't it?
0: I was out in the kitchen pouring myself a
1: coffee.
0: Packet mix coffee, not like the percolator in Studio A with Alistair there. And I'm going, oh, that's so good. So very good, because it's one of my favourite songs, you know, up there. We had Michael Bublé and Nelly Furtado.
1: With a great version of Quando, Quando, Quando.
0: I was singing to that too.
1: Yeah, that was nice.
0: Yeah, good gear. But Pick Yourself Up, Frank Sinatra doing that, and it's the Neil Hefti rearrangement of that particular one. And I have to tell you, I mean, I stayed here, as you saw, with the headphones on, the speakers are up. I was thinking that's one of my favourite songs. Interesting thing, here's a backtrack, here's a little down the rabbit hole. I was watching a black and white movie, 1960 or something like that, and it had, it was about espionage and spy and Russia and all that sort of thing. Had a guy called Ernest Borgnine in it, and so here's the connection. This is just so weird. He was in a television movie that Alistair used to watch called Mikhail's Navy. Have a look through the window. Yeah? You got the nods? Right. Well, Neil Hefti actually wrote the music for a lot of those television series, Mikhail's Navy.
1: Oh, really?
0: And I'm going, oh, of course. And the way he did that. And then listening to Frank with his staccato phrasing.
1: Yes.
0: And I reckon at the end they went, that's a take, you know. It's like,
1: how good it is, yeah, how good it was.
0: Pop the bottles. Oh. Where, you know, we can go home now. And it probably was 2 a.m. But anyway.
1: But that particular version of Pick Yourself Up, it is so precise when he's, and the band is right on the words, and it's just, I don't know, it's just fun. And listening to it really loud is even better.
0: I'm gonna burn it onto a CD. Yes, I do have a CD player in my car, and you don't.
1: No, I don't. I can put it onto my anyway.
0: Yeah, I'm gonna put that on, and I'm gonna play it. I'm gonna ring it to death. There we go. Hey, you're listening to After Sunset, and we're a great radio station here in Logan City. If you're interested in becoming part of this great radio station, you can be a sponsor, for example. You can be a supporter. You may like to be on air, and we give training. Got some desire like that, give us a call. Give Alistair a call.
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0: 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That's super easy. Or give Alistair a call tonight. Absolutely. Annoy the blazes out of him, yeah. There we go. Let's go. We've only got a little to go before 9 o'clock, and Hidden Gems will be on after the news.

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1: Why not keep Saturday, May 9, free for the Mother's Day markets? 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The markets will be held at 34 Kamaruka Street, Callum Vale, from 10 a.m. until 2 p.m.
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0: I think it was producer from his latest track, him and Marshall together, and also a photo of Mike McDonald and the same producer. So the connection is Mike McDonald. And so Marshall's obviously getting some great people behind him produce some of his music. And he's multi-talented anyway. Great voice and just...
1: great attitude.
0: Just a really, really, really nice young fella and... is super talented, you know.
1: So there's your rabbit hole connection between that. But imagine you're on your starting your career, you've done that, and one of your producers is one of the talented producers.
0: Yeah, that's right.
1: In the
0: and
1: world.
0: I think the key to great, I suppose, making your success even greater is surrounding yourself with amazing people. And even if it costs a little bit more, I think that little bit more, you know, helps quality-wise down the track.
1: Yeah, totally agree. Hey, we just in the whole Michael Jackson thing that we've been
0: doing.
1: And Jason's doing a little bit of a special on Michael Jackson tomorrow.
0: Oh, that'll be good.
1: On the morning show. We had I'll Be There.
0: Louis Shelton.
1: Yeah,
0: our honorary member.
1: Oh, I know. Just, and, we, you know, we're watching the movie and we're both going, yeah, but... Lou is in the studio with little Michael.
0: At a particular time
1: little
0: in
1: Michael,
0: the movie.
1: Five-year-old Michael.
0: I know, amazing.
1: And playing that, yeah. It's just, my goodness. And the boys learnt the riffs and everything that because they had the wrecking crew, you know, put it together for them.
0: Oh, that's so good.
1: If you get a chance to go and see that movie, Michael, do it. Really is good. Doug Parkinson, what a voice, unlike unloading a gravel truck. Let's stay together. Just enjoy that so much. Jeez, we've had some good music tonight.
0: We have, and it's almost time for us to go.
1: Okay.
0: We've got 2 minutes.
1: Till next week. What have we got? Enough for half a song? Half a tune? Probably. Stick around. We've got news, sport and weather. And Alistair, not the pre-frozen Taiwanese version, Alistair Robertson. And he's got hidden gems after the news.

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1: I'm Alan Baskin. The federal government says it's unable to block a group of ISIS brides from returning to Australia. Four women and nine children linked to Islamic State are expected to land in Sydney and Melbourne in the next 24 hours. The opposition says Labor should explore all available avenues to prevent their return. But Home Affairs Minister Tony Burke argues the government has limited options.
2: There are very serious limits on what can be done with respect to preventing a citizen of a country returning to their country.
1: The Treasurer has dismissed warnings from the Reserve Bank over a multi-billion dollar cash splash for Australian workers. The speculation wage and salary earners would get a one-off payment of up to $300, which is not means tested. The RBA has warned such a move could be in

0: inflationary and put more pressure on interest rates. Jim Chalmers maintains next week's budget will be responsible. The Prime Minister says his $10 billion fuel package will provide Australians with confidence in our energy security. Most of the money will go towards extra storage facilities that would increase the amount of fuel and fertiliser in reserve. The government would also own 1 billion litres of diesel and aviation fuel. Anthony Albanese says it's the right call, given the global fuel challenges.
1: There is uncertainty about events in the Middle East, but what Australians can be certain of is that we are throwing everything at this to make a difference to protect the interests of Australians.
0: Australia is on the cusp of signing a landmark security treaty with Fiji to help mitigate China's influence in the region. Foreign Minister Penny Wong is in the Pacific nation to try to iron out the final details of the agreement. The federal government claims the pact would strengthen strategic and economic cooperation between the two nations. The Royal Commission into Anti-Semitism is reassuring witnesses there are safety protocols in place. A person wearing an anti-Semitic shirt was moved on by police in an incident the Commission has described as appalling. Researchers found the international charity and aid systems are failing women globally. The Lowy Institute says just over 2% of global foreign aid is being spent on ensuring all women have things like healthcare and shelter. Spokesperson Grace Stanhope says it's partly due to American changes to foreign aid.
2: The US has instigated a few new rules around their spending where they are refusing to fund things like reproductive healthcare, for example, and they are punishing agencies who take money even from other donors to fulfil that kind of program.
0: Victoria's Police Commissioner has confirmed organised crime syndicates are behind Melbourne's escalating wave of firebombings and shootings targeting hospitality and adult entertainment venues. More than 20 attacks have been recorded, with venue owners receiving chilling extortion texts from a cartel calling itself The Ghost, while 35 alleged offenders now face 140 charges. Paul McCartney has announced his first ever duet with Ringo Starr. The Beatles' bandmates have come together on Home to Us, which will be released later this week. This is Air News. The PNG Chiefs have confirmed the signing of the NRL's record try scorer, Alex Johnston. The Rabbitohs winger has signed a 1-year deal for the club's debut in 2028. The Bledisloe Cup series between the Wallabies and the All Blacks is poised to be extended from its 2-match status. There are moves to add an Anzac Day test to make it a 3-match series for the first time since 2020. In AFL, Melbourne coach Stephen King insists his side is far from distracted amid the club's CEO change. The Demons sacked Paul Guerra last week, and Ned Guy and Brian Cook have been filling in on an interim basis before Dan Taylor becomes the permanent chief in a few months. King says his players are focused on the task at hand.
3: Obviously, there's noise around it, but in terms of our footy department and what we do inside here from a coaching point of view and for the players to play, I think it's doesn't really take too much focus on what we're doing.
0: The Thunder have beaten the Lakers 108-90 in Game 1 to take a 1-0 series lead in their NBA Conference semi-final. The Pistons defeated the Cavaliers 111-101 to also go up 1-0. Australian Independent Radio News.
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5: Yes, checking out the weather for Logan and surrounding districts. Currently 17 degrees outside the studios. Heading into tomorrow, Thursday, 7th of May, 15 degrees minimum overnight, 27 degrees maximum throughout the day. It's going to be partly cloudy. There will be showers along the coastal fringe and light winds throughout the day. The UV index is moderate, so still, please take care when you're out and about in this sun. Hi, hello, and how are you all? Alistair Robertson behind the microphone through till midnight with Hidden Gems. Yes, we're 8 weeks in to this brand new program here at 101 FM. It's now getting to its stage. I guess when we get to 10 weeks, It'll be to a stage where the program will just be a run-of-the-mill program for 101. When I say run-of-the-mill, just accepted that this is what we do each and every Wednesday night after the After Sunset program. And, of course, we've got to mention Stuart and Michelle as they drive on home. Another fantastic program. And I agree with both Stu and Michelle. It was a pretty laid-back program tonight. Just so lovely music. And we're going to continue that vogue all the way through to midnight here on Hidden Gems. We've got some fantastic stuff for you. Please stay with us all the way through to midnight, but certainly stay with us in the first hour, because I'm going to be doing a beautiful, beautiful feature on Eva Cassidy, which is just a wonderful story, a sad story, but in the end, a wonderful story for the lady they call the Songbird. So stay tuned, but we're going to kick it off with the lady who's going to take Eurovision all the way, I hope, to the winner's circle, our very own Delta Goodrum.

0: Fantastic song. Just a fantastic song. Guy out of Canada, who goes by the name of The Weeknd. He drops the last E off the name The Weeknd. He probably thinks there's too many E's in the word anyway, so he simply drops the last E off. But he is a wonderful artist. Don't ask me to pronounce his real name. The Weeknd is just his performing name, but it's Abel something or other. But I don't know whether that's his true name or not, but certainly The Weeknd is his artist name. It's just a wonderful song, Open Hearts, off an album that came out just last year. New music here on 101 Hidden Gems. It wasn't a hit for him, so it qualifies for this program. Hidden Gems, Hurry Up Tomorrow is the name of the album from last year. We opened up the whole night with the beautiful, beautiful Delta Goodrum. I went right back to one of my favourite songs of hers out of 2004, Mistaken Identity, Extraordinary Day. And it's going to be an extraordinary day if she comes up and wins Eurovision. She is in with a good chance. She's already won a couple of the early stages of that whole event as it goes through. What do they call it? Not debates, but they call it just stages of voting, and she's already won the Belgium vote, so she's on her way. Joe, wouldn't it be just extraordinary if she did win the Eurovision event? Extraordinary Day, one of my very favourite songs from our beautiful Delta. We have got so much more to come throughout the whole night. Please stay tuned in the next 20 minutes after the next bracket. We're going to be featuring the beautiful songbird that goes by her real name, Eva Cassidy. It's just a wonderful story. But we've got some more New Millennium music for you straight after these really important announcements.
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0: It's been really remiss of me tonight to not mention a few people after the weather and before we start the program. Big hello to some of our beautiful friends and family and what have you who's now tuning in. So this program is picking up some listeners and it's just so wonderful, particularly my beautiful son and his wife. My second son, in fact, lived down at Iluka. Our other son, our eldest son, lives up the north coast. So we're very close family, but we are split apart. And so we do visit each other quite a lot. So big hello to Paul and Lou listening from northern New South Wales at Iluka. Just so wonderful that you could be with us and share the program at least for a wee while. Big hello to Lauren in Sydney and Kathy and Graham in Sydney, Glenn and Lindy down the coast, and Mike and Liz down the coast. Just so many people. Pete out at the village just here at Bethania. So he is a music freak extraordinaire. He and I get together from time to time and just chat. We do talk about nothing but music. So big hello to Pete. He's got his bourbon in his hand and he's relaxed, and he's going to be listening to the program all the way through. So big hello to all those people. Let's have some more new music. We're going to head out with Michael Sambello. He is really famous for Maniac, which was one of the theme songs from Flashdance. But he's got some new music out of 2017 I'm going to play for you tonight. First off, The Weight of the World, and then a lady who is just taking the music industry by storm these days, Olivia Dean. I've got a track from her, and also John Legend, who has now been around for a long, long time. We got a track from his album out of 2024, all in this bracket. Just stay tuned and relax.

0: Celebrate, baby. Yeah, you gotta live it up.
1: We sure do. The very gifted John Legend. Out of an album, 2024, Get Lifted. The track is called Live It Up. Just wonderful stuff. I love the orchestral arrangements in, some of the tracks that I choose for you across every program. It just adds another layer of incredible melody, and I just love melody in our music. So there you go, John Legend. Prior to that, pretty much the same, Olivia Dean. The whole music industry is going crazy over her at the moment. I think she won a Grammy in the most recent Grammys just a couple of weeks ago. I'm pretty sure she did, probably a few Grammys. She's just a wonderful artist, and that song I played tonight, Loud, comes off her 2025 album just last year, The Art of Loving. And there's a touch of Adele in there, I reckon, maybe even more than a touch of Adele, particularly when she started out the song. I just found very like Adele. Beautiful talent, lovely lady, and a great track tonight. We opened up with Michael Cimbello. He was most famous for the massive hit Maniac, which was one of the theme songs out of Flashdance. But a lovely track tonight, The Weight of the World, comes out of 2017. It was just a single he released to remain, well, relevant, I guess. So there you go. We've got the feature for Eva Cassidy following, so stay tuned.
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1: Well, here's a lady. Our feature for this week is Eva Cassidy. She's known as the Songbird. She is just a beautiful, beautiful soprano. Very, very emotive in her style of singing, and we're going to hear that tonight. The reason I'm doing her, she's pretty famous now, but she truly is still, I believe, a hidden gem. She really came to the fore posthumously. She passed away in November 1996. She had made, a studio album before that, and she also made a live album called Live at Blues Alley. She mostly did renditions, but it was the way that and her style of interpreting very, very famous songs. Just let me get this one. This is the Live at Blues Alley, where she did things like Stormy Monday, Bridge Over Troubled Waters from Simon and Garfunkel, People Get Ready, the great R&B song that goes right back. I think the Marvelettes were one of the bands that did that song. Tall Trees in Georgia, Fields of Gold, Sting. Sting has even said her version, Eva Cassidy's version of Fields of Gold, is probably the best thing he's ever heard. Autumn Leaves, just a great jazz standard. She did that. She can cross genres, blues, jazz, pop, and just contemporary music. She is just a wonderful, wonderful lady. What a Wonderful World was another one that came off that live album. I'm going to play probably seven songs, but I've broken them down into excerpts because I want you just to experience the way she interprets some of these really really favourite songs. As I say, she passed away in 1996 and she is from Washington, D.C., USA. She was relatively unknown right up until that point, but the story began after that, and it's an incredible story because three radio broadcasters from England, Mike Harding, Terry Wogan, and another guy called Paul Jones. Now, Paul Jones was on the radio at the time. His musical career was over. He was the lead singer for Manfred Mann. Made big hits with Doo Wah Diddy Diddy and Pretty Flamingo. He also went solo, and one of my very favourites of all time is a hidden gem, so I'll play it next week for you. Sons and Lovers was a massive hit in the late 60s for Paul Jones. They were the guys that really pushed Eva Cassidy and got her played on BBC Two. Once she was played on BBC Two, America picked her up. And the rest, as I say, in the new millennium, in the 2000s, is history. She came out with incredible albums. Let's start out, and I'll play a couple of her new tracks at the end of the feature, but let's hear Eva Cassidy, seven songs across this new millennia. She is just one extraordinary talent.

probably seven of the greatest songs of all time, done by Eva Cassidy, and released posthumously. There were a couple there, probably off the Live at Blues Alley, which was certainly released prior to her death, but she died very, very young, 33 in 1996, and what a voice. And if it wasn't for those three broadcasters pushing her music on BBC Two, she probably wouldn't be the incredible artist she is today. The record company throughout the new millennium, well, towards the new millennium, and now 1997, 1998, 2000, all off different albums, different songs. We heard Bridge Over Troubled Water, People Get Ready, Fields of Gold, Autumn Leaves, Ain't No Sunshine Anymore, Woodstock. That's my favourite, I have to be honest, because of what Woodstock means to me as a young fella. Woodstock, and we ended up with Fever, probably the greatest, one of the greatest tracks ever. Just incredible interpretation by this extraordinary talent, Eva Cassidy, posthumously. The record company and others just got her music together and released these albums. Let's go forward to 2008. A brand new track from her, new music, not a rendition of any other song. In fact, the next two songs, winding down to the 10 p.m. news, we will hear both these tracks are Eva Cassidy's own compositions, her own arrangements, to finish off our feature. She, as I say, an extraordinary soprano, and just interprets songs like you wouldn't believe, including her own music. Here they are. A track called Somewhere. It's the title track out of an album 2008 that the record company put out posthumously, and 2023, just a couple of years ago, I Can Only Be Me. And that features extraordinarily the London Symphony Orchestra as we wind down to the 10 p.m. news with Eva Cassidy.

I'm Alan Baskin. Federal police have confirmed some women with links to Islamic State will be charged upon their return to Australia. Four women and nine children are expected to land in

0: Sydney and Melbourne in the coming 24 hours. The federal government maintains it has not provided any assistance to the group on their journey home. AFP Commissioner Christy Barrett says some members of the cohort will be prosecuted.
1: Some individuals will be arrested and charged. Some will face continued investigations when they arrive in Australia. And children who return in the cohort will be asked to undergo community integration programs and countering violent extremism programs.
0: ASIO Chief Mike Burgess says the group does not pose any immediate security risk.
2: Of course, it's up to them what they do when they get here, and if they start to exhibit signs that concern us, we and the police through the joint counter-terrorism teams will take action. But I'm not concerned immediately by their return, but they will get our attention, as you'd expect.
0: The federal government has released a $10 billion fuel security package, which will increase the nation's reserve to 50 days. The money will also be used to establish a separate government-owned stockpile of 1 billion litres of diesel and aviation fuel. The Commonwealth and states will jointly fund a feasibility study to expand Australia's fuel refining capabilities. Queensland's Deputy Premier has condemned the federal government's decision to slash inland rail funding. Mark Dransfield with that story.
3: The project was planned to connect Brisbane to Melbourne. Jared Blay has labelled the cutback short-sighted, noting this is not the first time the federal government's withdrawn funding for state projects. He says without the investment, there'll be no relief for commuters or heavy vehicles on Queensland roads.
4: This inland rail would have taken hundreds of thousands of trucks off the road. It would have backed our agriculture and horticultural sector. This is beyond disappointing.
0: Victoria's Police Commissioner has confirmed organised crime syndicates are behind Melbourne's escalating wave of firebombings and shootings, targeting hospitality and adult entertainment venues. More than 20 attacks have rocked the city, with venue owners receiving chilling extortion texts from a cartel calling itself the Ghost, while 35 alleged offenders now face 140 charges. Commissioner Mike Bush says investigators are building a clearer picture of who's behind the campaign, but are still working to uncover the true motive.
5: And what we must find out is who is orchestrating this crime scourge. Who is behind this? Who's pulling the string? But we are open to all possibilities and eventualities.
0: Electric and hybrid car sales have spiked in the wake of the fuel crisis driven by the Middle East war. Fionn Tor from carsales.com.au says their internal data is off the charts.
6: In March, the searches across new energy vehicles, as they're called, that's EVs, hybrids, plug-in hybrids, was up 149% month on month.
0: And to the Australian share market, the All Ords has closed up 112 points at 9.016. One Australian dollar was buying 72.45 US cents. This is AIR News. The Chiefs' latest signing has rubbished security fears in Port Moresby. Rabbitoh star Alex Johnson is off PNG heritage and has visited the capital city on numerous occasions after signing a one-year deal to play in the Chiefs' debut NRL season of 2028. Johnson was asked about concerns for the safety of players and their families.
7: Safety is not my concern at all, particularly if you're a rugby league player over there. The only concern is if you're going to shake too many hands or get too many photos, your face is hurting at the end of the day.
0: The Bledisloe Cup series between the Wallabies and the All Blacks is poised to be extended from its two-match status. There are moves to add an Anzac Day test. Hawthorn Premiership player Jeff Ablett has lost his battle with motor neurone disease. The Hawks' 200 gamer has died at the age of 71, just months after first feeling weakness in a leg. After leading the Adelaide 36ers to the NBL Championship Series but falling short in Game 5, coach Mike Wells is stepping down. Club chairman Grant Kelly has supported his family first decision. Aussie golfer Cam Smith has brushed off talk about LIV's future. He says the rumours have been swirling around the Rebel League since day one. Arsenal is through to the Champions League final for the first time in 20 years and only the second time ever after a 1-0 win over Atletico Madrid saw them progress 2-1 on aggregate. Australian Independent Radio News.
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9: 17 degrees outside the studios here in Logan Central. Tomorrow, minimum 15 degrees overnight. Maximum tomorrow, 27 degrees. Chance of morning fog, and it's going to be a mostly sunny day. Light winds to around about 20 k's per hour, and the UV index is going to be moderate. So still take care when you're out and about in the sun. Well, we just got in our feature for Eva Cassidy prior to the 10 p.m. news. Just beautiful stuff. Already had a couple of comments back that the lyrics in that last song that we heard from Eva Cassidy, I Can Only Be Me, just extraordinary. And it was all done posthumously. In fact, the London Symphony Orchestra picked up on it and played her music in a particular album. It came out of, what was the album name? I Can Only Be Me. That's the title track, featuring the London Symphony Orchestra out of 2023. So I hope you enjoyed the Eva Cassidy feature tonight. It's always hard fitting in these extraordinary legends because I like to cover as many of their styles of music and or tracks that they have really become famous for. And she only became famous after her passing. She sadly passed away at 33 from melanoma. So it was a couple of BBC broadcasters, even though she's from America, Washington, D.C., it was a couple of British broadcasters that got her onto the BBC too in the late 90s, and the rest is recent history. She's just a wonderful talent. Hope you enjoyed the feature. Didn't have time to play this. I went to, just the other night, I went into the city with my wife and close friends, or close friend and her son. And we saw Michael Painter. I really wanted to see him because I did a feature on him in the daytime shift I did about 3 weeks ago in the Hits and Memories. He has been chosen to play John Farnham in the coming up or the upcoming documentary and stage show. He is just an extraordinary vocalist. He's up there with Farnham. I mean, Farnham is probably the best Australia has produced, but Michael Painter has got a couple of levels above in terms of vocal heights, and he is just an extraordinary talent. Does Farnham like you wouldn't believe, so it's no wonder he was chosen. But we saw him just the other night, and he is touring Australia right at the moment. He calls it the Australian Songbook, and that's after his mentor and favourite John Farnham, who brought out an album way back in 2008, the Australian Songbook. But Michael Painter's doing the same, and he's choosing some extraordinary stuff. He played the other night. I won't play Michael Painter because I played him a couple of weeks ago, but he played artists like Alex Lloyd that has got itself an extraordinary story. It was on the ABC Australian Story in the last or in recent times. We watched it on iView the other night, and it's quite a sad story, young Alex Lloyd. He was the flavour of the month in the early 2000s, got a couple of ARIA awards for his debut album, and he just fell on hard times and tough times. Not hard times, but really tough times emotionally and what have you. But he has come back in 2016 with a great album called Acoustica. So I'm going to play a track from Alex Lloyd because Michael Painter did him the other night. We also will play Bachelor Girl, Anita Doko. She was really the Bachelor Girl, a great Aussie band. Well, it was really a duo or a duet. Anita Doko was the vocalist, but her manager and her programmist and engineer and all sorts of things, he also was part of the Bachelor Girl music. So we'll play a track from her, a hidden gem from her, and Mark Seymour out of Hunters and Collectors, just a wonderful vocalist. Hunters and Collectors, of course, had extraordinary hits, one being Blind Eye, and Mark Seymour in 2007 brought out a couple of acoustic albums. So we're going to play acoustic Blind Eye, which was a big hit for Mark, or Hunters and Collectors, but Mark Seymour, this is a hidden gem. So these are the tracks I didn't have time to play before 10 p.m. Let's get cracking. Alex Lloyd, Bachelor Girl, Mark Seymour, and Aussie Bracket.

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6: Yes, you're on Hidden Gems. Just caught me on the hop there. Alistair Robertson with you till midnight. We cover everything on this program. Well, it's intended to cover everything on this program. We're only 8 weeks in and we've already heard extraordinary music right across those 7 weeks so far. Nearly halfway through tonight's program, which is the eighth program. I think I mentioned a couple of weeks ago that my very, very favourite genre growing up and even into the new millennium in my ripe old age, I just love progressive rock. It is a genre which combines classical, and we heard a lot of that with Eva Cassidy just a wee while ago, but classical and jazz has some blues in it, and a lot of the time it can be extraordinarily melodic, and that's what I'm going to play for you in this next bracket. It's a prog. I'm going to do it each week. Each week at the same time, I'm going to try and introduce the same themes or the same genres, whether it be R&B, which we heard earlier on, the feature, just melodic music all the way through the program. The four I'm going to play, and when we talk about progressive rock, we think of bands like Genesis. Yes, I just love Yes. For those of you who don't know that there is a band called Yes, yes, there is. And they've been going for about 45 years. John Anderson, a wonderful falsetto vocalist out the front. There's plenty of others. Rush, Pink Floyd, Jethro Tull. We'll introduce some of those bands in this particular segment each and every week. Tonight I'm going to do some true, true hidden gems. We're going to hear from a band, a young band at the time, in the early or the late 90s into the early part of this new century, Incubus. They are a wonderful band, so, so melodic, as you will hear with the vocalist. I'm going to play a track by Incubus to start out, and then we're going to go into Europe where prog rock is just so popular. Within Temptation is the name of the band I'm going to play. Beautiful, beautiful female vocalist. Blackfield, which is Stephen Wilson's side project. Stephen Wilson, I saw him when Porcupine Tree came to Australia. They are just a wonderful band, and some of their music is just so melodic. It's and you'll hear that tonight from Blackfield, Stephen Wilson's side project. And wait for the fourth track in of this bracket. It is a band out of California, quite obviously. They call themselves the California Guitar Trio. I have played them on in previous years before I came back after a five-year absence, and they are just an extraordinary trio of acoustic guitarists, all classically trained, very, very progressive, but oh, so melodic. It's just wonderful stuff, and we're going to play a track from California Guitar Trio. All of this is New Millennium music. We're talking 2011, 2001, 2007, 2010. So I hope you enjoy this bracket of my favourite genre. It's all about the melody, and it's all about the music. I hope you enjoy.

This final track in this bracket is extraordinary. This is the California Guitar Trio. The song is called Cathedral Peak. It's all about those billions and billions of lengthy clouds in the universe that make our stars. Close your eyes and visualize the Cathedral Peak.

0: Isn't that extraordinary? Comes off an album out of 2010, Andromeda. It is the California guitar trio, three classically trained acoustic guitarists, and their take on contemporary music. It's just extraordinary stuff. They put out some wonderful albums and fairly lengthy tracks, true to the genre of progressive rock. Just wonderful stuff. Prior to that, the wonderful vocal work of Steve Wilson out of his side project, simply called, well, the song is called My Gift of Silence, and it's just a wonderful song. The band is Blackfield. It's a side project to his main band, which I don't think is going anymore anyway, Porcupine Tree. We saw them here in Brisbane some years ago. I went with my sons, and it was just an extraordinary night of music. He is just a wonderful musician, and he's probably more famous these days of getting remastering just classic albums from right across contemporary music. He has done so many artists and remastered their classic albums, and he is one very, very clever musician. Steve Wilson with his side project Blackfield comes out of 2007. The album is Blackfield 2, and a great song, My Gift of Silence. Prior to that, Never Ending Story by Within Temptation. Beautiful female vocalist, because she's from Europe, I can't pronounce her name, but the band is called Within Temptation, and they have got a massive sound. If you go and pick up some of their albums, very, very big sound, but also incredibly melodic. And I chose just a beautiful song tonight, Never Ending Story, off Mother Earth out of 2001. We opened up the bracket with Incubus. I just love that band. My sons were actually into that band when they were growing up as teenagers, and I just grabbed hold of the band and some of their albums, and they're still in my collection, and you heard one tonight. If Not Now, When is the name of the album out of 2011, Incubus, Friends and Lovers.
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0: Now, I said that we do everything on this program, or we're intending to do everything on this program each and every week. Hidden Gems, Alistair Robertson, through till midnight. We're going right back. See, we've been playing mostly new millennium music tonight, a couple of 80s and 90s, but mostly new millennium. We're going right back to 1957. Can you believe this? This is my little R&B soul segment. We're going right back and we're going to hear The Platters. Can you believe it? They had some extraordinary hits, Smoke It's In Your Eyes and so many others. We're going to hear from probably the most popular era where Tony Williams was the vocalist, right back to 1957. The album is The Flying Platters. We're going to hear a hidden gem from that particular album. Then we'll come through to 1981 and hear The Four Tops. Growing up, that was one of my favourite bands. Bernadette was their massive hit. There were others that The Four Tops did, but we're going to hear a hidden gem from them tonight from 1981, and we're coming right through to 2013, and a lady, India Ari, that has sung with the best of them in contemporary music, and we never ever hear from her. India Ari, she's just a beautiful, beautiful vocalist. She's going to team up with a guy called Gramps Morgan, and she's going to give us a song from 2013. So this is my R&B segment for the night. As I say, enjoy.

0: tested. The RBA has warned such a move could be inflationary and put more pressure on interest rates. Jim Chalmers maintains next week's budget will be responsible. The Prime Minister says his $10 billion fuel package will provide Australians with confidence in our energy security. Most of the money will go towards extra storage facilities that would increase the amount of fuel and fertiliser in reserve. The government would also own 1 billion litres of diesel and aviation fuel. Anthony Albanese says it's the right call, given the global fuel challenges.
1: There is uncertainty about events in the Middle East, but what Australians can be certain of is that we are throwing everything at this to make a difference to protect the interests of Australians.
0: Australia is on the cusp of signing a landmark security treaty with Fiji to help mitigate China's influence in the region. Foreign Minister Penny Wong is in the Pacific nation to try to iron out the final details of the agreement. The federal government claims the pact would strengthen strategic and economic cooperation between the two nations. The Royal Commission into Anti-Semitism is reassuring witnesses there are safety protocols in place. A person wearing an anti-Semitic shirt was moved on by police in an incident the Commission has described as appalling. Researchers found the international charity and aid systems are failing women globally. The Lowy Institute says just over 2% of global foreign aid is being spent on ensuring all women have things like healthcare and shelter. Spokesperson Grace Stanhope says it's partly due to American changes to foreign aid.
2: The US has instigated a few new rules around their spending where they are refusing to fund things like reproductive healthcare, for example, and they are punishing agencies who take money even from other donors to fulfil that kind of program.
0: Victoria's Police Commissioner has confirmed organised crime syndicates are behind Melbourne's escalating wave of firebombings and shootings targeting hospitality and adult entertainment venues. More than 20 attacks have been recorded, with venue owners receiving chilling extortion texts from a cartel calling itself The Ghost, while 35 alleged offenders now face 140 charges. Paul McCartney has announced his first ever duet with Ringo Starr. The Beatles' bandmates have come together on Home to Us, which will be released later this week. This is Air News. Essendon coach Brad Scott has called out the AFL over their decision to look into the soft salary cap in the wake of the Elijah Hollands review. Scott says clubs have struggled to invest in healthcare in recent years due to cuts to the soft salary cap. Brownlow medalist Matt Rowell will miss Saturday's match against St Kilda in Darwin as he battles an ankle injury. In NRL, Val Holmes has conceded he doesn't deserve to keep his position with the Maroons. The Queensland veteran has been below his best in a winless start to the season with the Dragons. The injury-hit Eels have signed Cowboys forward Harrison Edwards for the rest of the season. To golf, and Cam Smith has weighed in on the ongoing talk about Liv's future. He says the league's boss is positive and rumours about Liv are nothing new.
3: I know Scott O'Neill is really excited for, I guess, the challenge in the coming months. I think since joining Liv, I've learned to deal with, you know, speculation and reports, so it hasn't really changed, you know, what I'm doing day to day.
0: The Thunder have beaten the Lakers 108-90 in Game 1 to take a 1-0 series lead in their NBA Conference semi-final. Australian Independent Radio News.
4: Yeah, checking out the weather for Logan and surrounding districts, just gone below 17 degrees. We're heading for a minimum overnight of 15 degrees. Into tomorrow, Thursday, 27 degrees max. Chance of morning fog. It's going to be a mostly sunny day. However, there could be light winds throughout the whole day. UV index is going to be moderate. So please still take care when you're out and about and in the sun particularly. Yes, we're in our final hour for Hidden Gems this Wednesday night, our eighth weekend. I hope you're enjoying the program. So lovely to hear from some of my old listeners from way, way back in the early to mid 20s. Is that what it is? The new century anyway. I began here at 101 way back in 2001 and was here for 15 years doing some of this stuff and album contemporary music. We also helps Stewie out with his After Sunset program for the first 5 years of that program. But Stewie and Michelle have just gone on to bigger and better things with the After Noon Sunset program. But I've just come back recently after a 5-year absence, so enjoying being back here and presenting this music for you. We're heading into New Millennium again. We heard way back in the last bracket, 1957, the Platters into 1981 with the Four Tops, and India Ari off her album out of 2013. She's a wonderful vocalist, and she's R&B to the core. So there you go. That was the R&B segment. We're now going to just have a look at some, well, some hidden gems, some more hidden gems out of the new millennium anyway. London Grammar, Marty Balin. Now, Marty Balin is the second song in a great song called Hearts. Marty Balin was the original vocalist, can you believe it, for Jefferson Airplane and Jefferson Starship. I saw Jefferson Starship as a support band as recently as 2012 in Las Vegas. I was over in Houston doing some work for a few months before I retired, and went up to Vegas to see my very, very favourite band, which I haven't played yet on this new program, Hidden Gems, but I will. I'll come to them. Kansas is the name of the album, name of the band, and they're my very favourite next to the Fab Four of all time. But we went up to see Kansas in live in concert in Las Vegas. They never came to Australia, and blow me down, Jefferson Starship had reformed, and they were the support act. So Marty Balin, I'm going to play a solo track of his out of 1981. We'll also do Lady Antebellum, and we'll hear from Mark Knopfler, one of the finest guitarists on the planet Earth. Absolutely, Mark Knopfler will finish off the bracket for us. So more great hidden gems in our final hour of tonight's program.

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Ancient blue sweater, too old for the job. Bored out of his mind with the columns and

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He's supposed to dish up and forget. Mr. Rogers now has become slightly liberal.

0: not only his guitar playing, but his vocals. Something extraordinary. Mark Knopfler of Dire Straits fame, but that comes off a solo album of Mark's out of 2015. The album is called Tracker, and a beautiful, beautiful track called Basil. Prior to that, Mal West, our country announcer extraordinaire, will be proud of me. That was a little bit country, Lady Antebellum. They are known as a country outfit in the States, but they're more of this crossover country feel. But anyway, it was a wonderful track, Just a Kiss, and as that was playing, a beautiful listener, lady, phoned in, and she was talking about 101 FM, the historical aspects of the area, and asked me when 101 started, way back in 1988. Can you believe that? 101 FM has been going for that long, 1988, and she's obviously been a listener since that time, because she was recounting things that were happening and people that were here, and wanted to know when I started. As I said earlier, I came here in 2000 and went on air for the first time in 2001. It was a bit of an anticlimax going on air, because when I pushed the button to take the studio live, the whole place closed down. I don't know if anyone remembers that, but I certainly do. It just closed down, and I didn't know what to do. So we were off air after I pressed the button for about an hour, the very first time I went on air. So I remember those times as well. So thank you so much for your call. Beautiful lady, and a listener of a long, long time. My blessings to you and to all our listeners. And thank you for some of the calls of listeners that used to listen to my programs in previous years. Prior to that, Marty Bellum, before Lady Antebellum, Marty Ballon, I should say, he was the lead singer for Jefferson Airplane, one of my very favourite bands from the Flower Power. I'm going to do a feature on the Flower Power bands probably in the next couple of weeks. I can't remember when I've got it down for now. I've just got all these features lined up for you all. That I play in the first hour. I do a feature artist or a feature theme or a feature concept in the very first hour of this program here, Hidden Gems, 9 through to midnight on Wednesday night. So if you're just catching up with the fact that I've returned to air, and after 5 years' absence, this is the eighth weekend, I want you to all tune in each and every week, because we've got some extraordinary music for you, just as we've been playing. We open up that bracket with London Grammar. They're a contemporary band out of 2013 off an album, If You Wait. And pre-announced it. The song was called Stay Awake, and that's what I want you to do right through to midnight. We've only got a little over half an hour to go for tonight's program, and I've got some more extraordinary stuff for you. So just so much more to come.
1: Community Action.
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0: The best community radio station in the whole of Australia. That's what I believe anyway. As I was talking about that lovely listener that rang just a few minutes ago, she heard me munching and she said, "What are you munching?" And I said, "Well, it's a Bicky. It's my late night snack after the 11 p.m. news. I put on a bracket that goes for a wee while, which you've already heard, and I go and make myself a cup of tea and I have a Bicky, which I bring in from home. Scotch finger biscuits, I call them skiffer bis. But I love them, and it's just a nice way to go into the final hour of the program. So she heard me munching on this and she wanted to know what I was munching. So that's what it was. It's just my late night cup of tea and a Bicky before I hit the sack. So as I've been saying, Hidden Gems, this is a new program for 101 FM, and we're going to be covering all genres. I've already done a whole heap tonight, had the feature earlier on with Eva Cassidy, and we've heard some R&B, we've heard some melodic soft rock, and heard some prog music just a wee while ago, some beautiful prog music. This is my little blues section. I played some really cool smooth blues last week, and I'm going to continue in that format at this time of the night. It's just lovely to have this style of music at this late stage in the evening. Jack Bruce. Surely you all know who Jack Bruce is. Firstly, he's a wonderful bassist. And he was the bassist with Cream, with Eric Clapton and Ginger Baker. It was a super group of the late 60s, early 70s before they disbanded. They only really did a couple of albums, about three or four albums, Cream, and they had some enormous hits all around the world, which are still being played. And they had some enormous hits, and I can't even remember it at this stage, but Cream were fantastic. And Eric Clapton is known to be one of the greatest guitarists. His nickname is God, but Jack, the other two guys just were so underrated. Ginger Baker is the drummer. Jack Bruce, White Room was one of the songs that they had an enormous hit with. Ginger Baker was the drummer, Jack Bruce was the bassist, and he had an extraordinary solo career. I'm going to play a track off his 2001 album, Shadows in the Air, and the song is called Dancing on Air. It's just, this is extraordinary music. It's so creative, it's so wonderful, and it's just so different, and it's a true hidden gem. And we're going to go into another contemporary artist, or a young contemporary artist, John Mayer. He was dating Katy Perry for some time, but I think that relationship ended so long ago. But he had a great album called Continuum in the mid-2000s, and a great song called Belief. He's a bluesman as well. But when we say blues, this is the style of blues I'm going to be playing on this program at this time each and every week. It's just wonderful, melodic, smooth blues.

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2: We're heading down to the midnight hour. Couple of final brackets. This is Paul Simon. We'll also hear from Lana Del Rey and a great band out of 2003 called Ultra Blue with a beautiful song called Blind, all in this bracket.

extraordinary music for this time of the night. Just beautiful stuff. Blind is the name of the track. Ultra Blue, they're not well known, so that's why it's a hidden gem. I don't know, with music like that, it's a wonder they're not global superstars. Just beautiful stuff. Came out of 2003, Dusk to Dawn. I'm not going to be here dusk to dawn, I can assure you, but we're almost here to dawn. It's heading into the midnight news, so just a lovely track, Ultra Blue. Lana Del Rey before that. What a beautiful track that is, too. Paris, Texas. Now, here's the name of the album that it came off, 2023, just a couple of years ago. Did You Know There's a Tunnel Under Ocean Boulevard? That's the name of her album. She is a superstar, Lana Del Rey, but I'm hopeful that that is a hidden gem for her from her catalogue. And we opened up with the wonderful Paul Simon and a hidden gem. Trying to find hidden gems of someone like that is pretty difficult, but we found one, Love and Blessings, and what a beautiful sentiment that is. Comes off his album out of 2011. One of my favourites, So Beautiful or So What, Paul Simon.

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3: When I was at that concert the other night of Michael Painter, I mentioned that a little.

And we all know the song Wichita Lineman by Glen Campbell, written by Jimmy Webb, and just a massive hit all around the world was Glen Campbell's version of it. But you know, I've never heard Jimmy Webb's version. So we're going to head down to the Midnight News with this extraordinary track by an extraordinary songwriter, by an extraordinary individual, Jimmy Webb, and his own song, Wichita Lineman.

0: an extraordinary song, which had alignment. That's Jimmy Webb's own version. So we'll see you all next week for another version of Hidden Gems. I've got to say it, love and blessings to you all. Paul Simon's sentiments that we heard just a minute ago. God bless you all. Hope you enjoyed the program, particularly the Eva Cassidy. Got some good feedback about it, so that's wonderful. We'll see you all next week, next Wednesday night, 9 to midnight. Alistair Robertson, Hidden Gems.
1: And I want you for all time.
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3: I'm Alan Baskin. Federal police have confirmed some women with links to Islamic State will be charged upon their return to Australia. Four women and nine children are expected to land in Sydney and Melbourne in the coming 24 hours. The federal government maintains it has not provided any assistance to the group on their journey home. AFP Commissioner Christy Barrett says some members of the cohort will be prosecuted.
4: Some individuals will be arrested and charged. Some will face continued investigations when they arrive in Australia. And children who return in the cohort will be asked to undergo community integration programs and countering violent extremism programs.
3: ASIO Chief Mike Burgess says the group does not pose any immediate security risk.
5: Of course, it's up to them what they do when they get here, and if they start to exhibit signs that concern us, we and the police through the joint counter-terrorism teams will take action. But I'm not concerned immediately by their return, but they will get our attention, as you'd expect.
3: The federal government has released a $10 billion fuel security package, which will increase the nation's reserve to 50 days. The money will also be used to establish a separate government-owned stockpile of 1 billion litres of diesel and aviation fuel.

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0: More than 20 attacks have been recorded, with venue owners receiving chilling extortion texts from a cartel calling itself The Ghost, while 35 alleged offenders now face 140 charges. Paul McCartney has announced his first ever duet with Ringo Starr. The Beatles' bandmates have come together on Home to Us, which will be released later this week. This is Air News. The PNG Chiefs have confirmed the signing of the NRL's record try-scorer, Alex Johnston. The Rabbitohs winger has signed a one-year deal for the club's debut in 2028. The Bledisloe Cup series between the Wallabies and the All Blacks is poised to be extended from its two-match status. There are moves to add an Anzac Day test to make it a three-match series for the first time since 2020. In AFL, Melbourne coach Stephen King insists his side is far from distracted amid the club's CEO change. The Demons sacked Paul Guerra last week, and Ned Guy and Brian Cook have been filling in on an interim basis before Dan Taylor becomes the permanent chief in a few months. King says his players are focused on the task at hand.
1: Obviously, there's noise around it, but in terms of our footy department and what we do inside here from a coaching point of view and for the players to play, I think it doesn't really take too much focus on what we're doing.
0: The Thunder have beaten the Lakers 108-90 in Game 1 to take a 1-0 series lead in their NBA Conference semi-final. The Pistons defeated the Cavaliers 111-101 to also go up 1-0. Australian Independent Radio News.

0: When it comes to kids' sport, parents have lots of questions.
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She could barely stay awake. She was clinging to the feeling that her luck was gonna change. 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And when she turned on the lights, she would sit down at the table, tell herself that it's alright. She was

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3: I'm Alan Baskin. Federal police have confirmed some women with links to Islamic State will be charged upon their return to Australia. Four women and nine children are expected to land in Sydney and Melbourne in the coming 24 hours. The federal government maintains it has not provided any assistance to the group on their journey home. AFP Commissioner Christy Barrett says some members of the cohort will be prosecuted.
4: Some individuals will be arrested and charged. Some will face continued investigations when they arrive in Australia. And children who return in the cohort will be asked to undergo community integration programs and countering violent extremism programs.
3: ASIO Chief Mike Burgess says the group does not pose any immediate security risk.
5: Of course, it's up to them what they do when they get here, and if they start to exhibit signs that concern us, we and the police through the Joint Counterterrorism Teams will take action. But I'm not concerned immediately by their return, but they will get our attention, as you'd expect.
3: The federal government has released a $10 billion fuel security package, which will increase the nation's reserve to 50 days. The money will also be used to establish a separate government-owned stockpile of 1 billion litres of diesel and aviation fuel. The Commonwealth and states will jointly fund a feasibility study to expand Australia's fuel refining capabilities. Queensland's Deputy Premier has condemned the federal government's decision to slash inland rail funding. Mark Dransfield with that story.
6: The project was planned to connect Brisbane to Melbourne. Jared Blay has labelled the cutback short-sighted, noting this is not the first time the federal government's withdrawn funding for state projects. He says without the investment, there'll be no relief for commuters or heavy vehicles on Queensland roads.
7: This inland rail would have taken hundreds of thousands of trucks off the road. It would have backed our agriculture and horticultural sector. This is beyond disappointing.
3: Victoria's Police Commissioner has confirmed organised crime syndicates are behind Melbourne's escalating wave of firebombings and shootings, targeting hospitality and adult entertainment venues. More than 20 attacks have rocked the city, with venue owners receiving chilling extortion texts from a cartel calling itself the Ghost, while 35 alleged offenders now face 140 charges. Commissioner Mike Bush says investigators are building a clearer picture of who's behind the campaign, but are still working to uncover the true motive.
8: And what we must find out is who is orchestrating this crime scourge. Who is behind this? Who's pulling the string? But we are open to all possibilities and eventualities.
3: Electric and hybrid car sales have spiked in the wake of the fuel crisis driven by the Middle East war. Fian Tor from carsales.com.au says their internal data is off the charts.
9: In March, the searches across new energy vehicles, as they're called, that's EVs, hybrids, plug-in hybrids, was up 149% month on month.
3: And to the Australian share market, the All Ords has closed up 112 points at 9016. One Australian dollar was buying 72.45 US cents. This is AIR News.

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Of course not. 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
3: Yes, indeed. Good morning. Welcome to the 7th day of May. We've got a chance of some fog out and about this morning. We're in for a mostly sunny afternoon, though. Winds will pick up in the middle of the day. Today, we're expecting a maximum temperature of 27 degrees. There is no fire danger rating, but sun protection once again recommended between around about 9 and 2 this afternoon. 14 degrees in town at the moment, but I can tell you, tomorrow morning it's going to be cooler. They're saying about 9.
2: 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Traffic.
4: G'day everybody, checking all things traffic pushing into Thursday morning. Already busy northbound the M1 from Logan Home up to Slacks Creek. Keep an eye on those holdups. Looks like it is building a little on Beaudesert Road, the northbound run. That's pretty standard. Not too bad on the Logan Motorway. Actually quite clear so far this morning. Looks good. Kingston and Logan Lee Road could start to pick up there in the coming minutes. Otherwise, pretty clear. 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Only one place to go, and that's sponsor Keith Four Wheels, 11 Smallwood Street, Underwood. Phone 3841 6244. Keith Four Wheels, they'll keep you moving. It's Luke and more go traffic in 30 minutes.

They had great harmonies, didn't they? They were the Hollies with Gasoline Alley Bread, and a good way to kick off the Thursday Breaky Show here on Logan City's. Well, I think it's a good start to the morning. I hope you enjoyed it as well. And I did not intend this. So we've got Gasoline Alley Bread from the Hollies, and here comes Diesel. Oh, yeah. 10 after 6.

0: It's already a quarter after six here on Logan City's 101 FM. Peter Carey with you through till nine today. Glad to have you company. We can look at the Battle of the Stars in just a few moments. Already had a couple of our friends jump on the Facebook page. Hello to Pete and the Bugs team, the Bugs Are Dead team, always joining us, which is wonderful to know. So thanks for being a part of the show. And Donna today, she's already, like with the Bugs team, have already told me which of the two songs they'd like to hear. And I'll save this, what Donna said, until we play the songs that we've got this morning. There's a theme coming up this morning. It's all about kissing.
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1: All right, this morning at 6:22, we're going to have a look at today's Battle of the Stars, and it's all about kissing. And in fact, Donna said, I hope you get lots of kisses today. I don't know about that, Donna. Okay, so we've got two songs about kissing. The first one comes, of course, from Hot Chocolate.
2: It started with a kiss.

Anyway, that's Hot Chocolate with It Started With A Kiss. And It Started With A Kiss is up against this one from Exile. I want to kiss you all alone.

right, folks, that's the choice this morning. You can have a kiss you all over from Exile, or you can start it with a kiss with hot chocolate. Well, I have my cup of tea this morning, so go to it. Simply go to the Facebook page. Let us know which of those two kissing songs, oh, that was three kisses, the two kiss songs you'd like to hear, and the one with the most love will come up at 10 to 8 this morning.

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1: In news headlines, I'm Lee Harrison. Making news today, a group of women and children linked to the terrorist group Islamic State are due to arrive in Sydney and Melbourne by tonight. Federal police have flagged some of the cohort will be arrested upon arrival, but haven't confirmed how many. An alleged neo-Nazi who spoke at a rally outside New South Wales Parliament last November has been charged with a hate crime. Joel Davis was part of a group who made speeches and had a banner with the words "Abolish the Jewish Lobby" on it. A virus-hit cruise ship is now making its way to the Canary Islands after patients were evacuated from the vessel. Three people have died, with at least one of those confirmed as having the uncommon hantavirus. And US President Donald Trump has claimed progress is being made towards securing a complete agreement to end the conflict with Iran. In air sport, Western Bulldogs coach Luke Beveridge has cast doubt over the practicality of a full-time psychologist at AFL clubs. It's part of a number of measures to increase the health and well-being standards across the league following the Elijah Hollands review. And Melbourne Storm halfback Jerome Hughes is vowing to bounce back from the worst game of his stellar NRL career. Hughes returns from a concussion break on Sunday to take on the Tigers. These stories and more today. This is Air News.
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4: Let's go around the state of Queensland today. See what's happening weather-wise. Up at the top end, Cairns expecting a mostly sunny day in 29. Townsville fine and sunny in 26. Mackay partly cloudy, 24 degrees today. A fine and mild day in Rockhampton with 24. Bundaberg expecting a partly cloudy day and a top of 23. Up on the range, Toowoomba expecting a max of 20. Mount Isa fine and dry, 27. Natta Longreach, a sunny day today with a top temperature of 26 degrees. A little closer to home, they reckon that we were having a bit of fog out and about this morning. We're in for a mostly sunny afternoon, top temperature of 27 degrees. And in town at the moment, it is still 14 degrees.
5: 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Traffic.
6: Good morning, everybody. Checking all things traffic pushing further into Thursday. Building up a little on Albert and Narang Street up the Kingston Road. Already a bit busy on the Mount Lindsay Highway off Parkridge Road northbound. Logan home to Slacks Creek, the M1 busy, and the run-up through Eightwell Plains and the gateways yet to ease off. Boaters at Road, some northbound hold-ups towards Callum Vale continuing at the moment. Need a tyre or wheel upgrade for your vehicle? Only one place to go, and that's sponsor Keith Four Wheels, 11 Smallwood Street, Underwood. Phone 3841 6244. Keith Four Wheels, they'll keep you moving. It's Luca Moore, go traffic in 30 minutes. It's breakfast.

0: Gloria Estefan, and one of the classic songs from the disco era, Little Everlasting Love. If you've just greeted us, hello there. Welcome to Thursday morning. We're going to tell you more about the Battle of the Stars this morning. it's a good theme. I like the theme, and I hope you enjoy it too. That's coming up very shortly. And you're invited to come and join us at the 101 FM Morning Movie. It's happening next Wednesday. Meryl Streep and Anne Hathaway return in The Devil Wears Prada 2. You can enjoy morning tea from 10 o'clock. Movie gets underway at 10:30. 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

A little bit of JPY on your Thursday Brekkie Show. And love is in the air. Well, I guess you could say a bit of love is in the air this morning with our Battle of the Stars. Yeah.

Okay, so the Battle of the Stars for today. Just before I tell you about the two songs, Anthony, thank you so much for your message this morning, my friend. But Anthony, you didn't tell me whether it was A or B. So if you'd like to go back and tell us which of the two kissing songs you'd like to hear, we'll put you into the list. And this morning we're pedaling pretty hard on the radio. Mark has joined us from Waikiki Beach. Oh, Mark, oh, we're sitting here quite envious of you. Well, we will be tomorrow when the temperature drops down a bit. So thanks for your message this morning, Mark, and being a part of the Battle of the Stars this morning too. And I know you join us quite regularly. So the songs this morning, you have a choice between a couple of songs all about kissing today. So it's Hot Chocolate, started with a kiss, and they're up against Exile with Kiss You All Over. They're the two songs. Simply go to the Facebook page. And which of the Kiss songs you'd like to hear this morning? We'll play in about an hour.

Johnny Waite, Back to the 80s, and missing you on this Thursday morning at Logan City's 101 FM. We have the latest news coming up in just a tick from now. And don't forget, through the morning, still to come, we've got some of the events that happen on this date, the 7th day of May. Also tell you about some of the celebrities celebrating their birthdays today. And if you're having a birthday, from everybody here at Logan City's 101, and it's a magical day for you. It's 5 to 7.

0: heavy. The Mount Lindsay Highway does have some northbound holdups, as usual, off Park Ridge Road. 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Only one place to go, and that's sponsor Keith Four Wheels, 11 Smallwood Street, Underwood. Phone 3841 6244. Keith Four Wheels, they'll keep you moving. It's Luke and Moore. Go traffic in 30 minutes.
1: Now, here comes another hour of

It's 10 minutes after 7, Thursday morning breaky show here on Logan Cities 101. If you missed the news a little earlier this morning, Ringo Starr and Paul McCartney have recorded for the very first time together. The song is called Home to Us, and it's been released next week. I can't wait to hear it. You've just woken up, and you don't know about the Battle of the Stars. Stay with us, it's coming up shortly.

0: That's a very similar theme to our Battle of the Stars for today. That's Nicolette Larson with A Lot of Love. And before that, we had, of course, Paul McCartney and Wings with one of the big hits from yesteryear, Another Day. It's fast approaching 7:15.
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0: All right, so the battle of the stars today is between Hot Chocolate and Exile, a couple of hits from the early years. And first up, we've got that classic song from Hot Chocolate that started like this.
1: It started...

Before I play the little excerpt of the Exile song, Molly sent me a message this morning, and it said something like, he saw the hot chocolate, Errol Brown and Hot Chocolate, playing down at the Playroom on the Gold Coast back in the 70s, back in the day. And he said most nights probably didn't start with a kiss, but most nights probably ended with a kiss. Errol was quite popular with the ladies. Anyway, so that's the story about Hot Chocolate, and I'm sure that Molly will tell you more about that when he joins you after midday today. So we've got the song from Hot Chocolate, and they're up against this one from Exile.

0: So you could either start with a kiss or have a kiss you all over. They're the songs in our battle this morning. And the one with the most kisses we'll play for you in about 30 minutes from now.
1: Would you dance?

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1: This is ANU's Queensland. I'm Lee Harrison. Police have charged a man over an alleged stabbing incident in the Western Downs. A 23-year-old man was airlifted to hospital with serious injuries after he was threatened and stabbed twice in Dalby yesterday afternoon. The accused originally fled but was later located by police. The 46-year-old has been charged with grievous bodily harm. A teenage boy's fighting for life following a motorcycle crash in Logan. The bike carrying two people was travelling in Eagleby last night when it hit the rear of a parked vehicle. A 16-year-old boy was rushed to hospital with critical injuries. A 28-year-old man was also transported. The main stadium and aquatics arena for the Brisbane Olympics have cleared a major hurdle, meaning the body overseeing construction can forge ahead in a matter of days. More from Peter Jones.
2: The Brisbane Stadium and National Aquatic Stadium at Victoria Park have received the environmental tick of approval, which means the proposed stadium, pool centre and precinct-related works do not require further assessment. It's understood the department found the works are unlikely to have a significant impact on nationally protected environmental matters. However, there are still at least five applications being considered under the Aboriginal and Torres Strait Islander Heritage Protection Act to stop the projects. The planned stadium will have a legacy seating capacity of 63,000 seats, while the aquatic centre will be able to hold 25,000 spectators. Peter Jones, AIR News.
1: And the Gold Coast Mayor claims air taxis will begin flying by 2032 in a bold plan to solve the city's congestion issues. Tom Tate has signed a deal with global company Skyports Infrastructure, the second deal of its kind in Australia. The Maverick Mayor has previously toured Skyport facilities in Singapore and Dubai and says air taxis are no longer science fiction. To sport now, Ezra Mamm admits a Queensland jersey is never far from his mind as the Broncos prepare to take on the Sea Eagles. Brisbane's depth is being tested just 2 weeks out from Game 1, Mamm tasked with steering a new-look side. He says it's still the dream to step up to Origin, but knows he needs to deliver for the Broncos first.
3: I've still got a lot of things to work on in my game and not where I want to get to yet this season. So, yeah, it's definitely something I would like to be a part of if I get the opportunity.
1: And the Bledisloe Cup between the Wallabies and All Blacks is set to return to a three-game format. It follows New Zealand's new backing for an Anzac Day test, with Brisbane emerging the front-runner to host. This is AIR News Queensland.
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7: 27 degrees, the forecast top for the city today. Mercury's risen all of 1 degree in the last hour and a half or so. 15 in town at the moment. And we're in for a mostly sunny afternoon. The winds will pick up to about 25k in the middle of the day. There is no fire danger rating, but some protection kicks in again between 9 and 2 today. And be ready for a rather cool start to the weekend, 9 degrees tomorrow, and Saturday 9 degrees as well. So the winter is on the way.
8: Looks like it is still building up northbound the run from Logan Home to Slacks Creek. Boaters Road building up the northbound run as well. Park Ridge Road looks like it does congest up onto the Mount Lindsay Highway. Little bit of congestion starting to pick up on the Logan Motorway west through Parkinson, so keep an eye on that one this morning. building on Narang and Albert Street up to Kingston Road as well. Need a tyre or wheel upgrade for your vehicle? Only one place to go, and that's sponsor Keith Four Wheels, 11 Smallwood Street, Underwood. Phone 3841 6244. Keith Four Wheels, they'll keep you moving. It's Luke and more Go Traffic in 30 minutes. It's breakfast.

0: It's 18 minutes to 8 on this Thursday morning here in Logan Cities 101. Time just to quickly go to the Facebook page if you'd like to know which of the Kiss songs, not Kiss the group, but really kissing songs. This morning we've got Hot Chocolate, and it started with a kiss, up against Exile, and I Want to Kiss You All Over. But anyway, it's 18 minutes to 8, as I said, and we'll have the results of the battle for you very shortly.
1: Community Action.
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1: The theme this morning for the battle was a kiss. And we had Exile with Kiss You All Over up against Errol Brown and the Hot Chocolate People. And, well, without further ado, I can simply tell you, here is the winner.
2: It's

The winner of the Battle of the Stars today, Hot Chocolate, with It Started With a Kiss, and in second place was Exile with the Kiss You All Over. Paul Barrett will be hosting breakfast tomorrow. We'll be performing a couple of tests here at Logan Cities 101 to ensure that we can provide 24/7 information in the case of future disasters. So I'll be tied up doing that tomorrow. And PB has kindly said that he'll get up early. It's going to be a chilly 9 degrees in the morning, Paul. And he'll be joining you for brekkie tomorrow. And he'll have a very special Battle of the Stars for you then.

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1: Good morning, I'm Lee Harrison. Almost 1,700 small businesses have been forced to close since the March interest

0: There we have another little kiss on this Thursday morning at Logan City's 101. And of course, Shandy from the boys. Stay with us. Coming up this morning, we still have the birthday calls, looking at the celebrities celebrating their birth dates today, and also some of the events that happened on this date in history.
1: Community Action.
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Yes, indeed. If the 7th of May is your birth date, congratulations. Hope you have a wonderful day. From everybody here at Logan Cities 101, guess who is having a birthday today? Peter Carey. No, not me. The other one. Peter Carey was born in Bacchus Marsh in Victoria. I was born over in England. But Peter Carey, the author, is blowing out 83 candles today, just a wee bit older than yours truly. A couple of tennis players celebrating their birthdays today. Ayla Tomljanović was born in Croatia, but she's an Aussie now. She's celebrating her 33rd birthday. And the Russian-born Australian tennis player, Daria Kasatkina, is celebrating her 29th birthday. And Tania Docko, yep, half of the Bachelor Girls, she's celebrating her birthday. She's 52 today. Pete Wingfield was born in Hampshire in England, is 78. Remember, Pete Wingfield had a novelty hit back in the mid-70s with 18 with a bullet. Thelma Houston was born in Leland in Mississippi back in 1943. The US singer is 83 years of age today. I told you about Peter Carey, but the British comedy actor Richard O'Sullivan. Remember, he starred in A Man About the House and also played the part of Robin Tripp in Robin's Nest. Well, Richard O'Sullivan is 82 years of age today. And celebrating his 78th birthday is Karel van Roon, better known to you and I as Marty Roan. He was born in Java and had a couple of great hits over the years, including this.

Blondie here in Logan City's 101. Jason Dacey will be joining you for the morning show. On the other side of the 9 o'clock news, he's getting ready in Studio A for you right now. Molly's back this afternoon between 12 and 3 with the 70s lunchbox between 12 and 1. PB Paul Barrett will be driving you home with all the latest traffic between 3 and 6. And it's Country Night, Thursday night with Mal West between 6 and 10 this evening.

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1: This is ANU's Queensland. I'm Lee Harrison. Police have charged a man over an alleged stabbing incident in the Western Downs. A 23-year-old man was airlifted to hospital with serious injuries after he was threatened and stabbed twice in Dalby yesterday afternoon. The accused originally fled but was later located by police. The 46-year-old has been charged with grievous bodily harm. A teenage boy's fighting for life following a motorcycle crash in Logan. The bike carrying two people was travelling in Eagleby last night when it hit the rear of a parked vehicle. A 16-year-old boy was rushed to hospital with critical injuries. A 28-year-old man was also transported. The main stadium and aquatics arena for the Brisbane Olympics have cleared a major hurdle, meaning the body overseeing construction can forge ahead in a matter of days. More from Peter Jones.
2: The Brisbane Stadium and National Aquatic Stadium at Victoria Park have received the environmental tick of approval, which means the proposed stadium, pool centre and precinct-related works do not require further assessment. It's understood the department found the works are unlikely to have a significant impact on nationally protected environmental matters. However, there are still at least five applications being considered under the Aboriginal and Torres Strait Islander Heritage Protection Act to stop the projects. The planned stadium will have a legacy seating capacity of 63,000 seats, while the aquatic centre will be able to hold 25,000 spectators. Peter Jones, AIR News.
1: And the Gold Coast Mayor claims air taxis will begin flying by 2032 in a bold plan to solve the city's congestion issues. Tom Tate has signed a deal with global company Skyports Infrastructure, the second deal of its kind in Australia. The Maverick Mayor has previously toured Skyport facilities in Singapore and Dubai and says air taxis are no longer science fiction. To sport now, Ezra Mamm admits a Queensland jersey is never far from his mind as the Broncos prepare to take on the Sea Eagles. Brisbane's depth is being tested just 2 weeks out from Game 1, Mamm tasked with steering a new-look side. He says it's still the dream to step up to Origin, but knows he needs to deliver for the Broncos first.
3: I've still got a lot of things to work on in my game and not where I want to get to yet this season. So, yeah, it's definitely something I would like to be a part of if I get the opportunity.
1: And the Bledisloe Cup between the Wallabies and All Blacks is set to return to a three-game format. It follows New Zealand's new backing for an Anzac Day test, with Brisbane emerging the front-runner to host. This is AIR News Queensland.
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6: Weather Bureau tells us we're in for a rather sunny afternoon this afternoon. Winds will pick up. They'll become southwesterlies, about 25 kilometres an hour in the middle of the day. There is no fire danger rating today, but some protection is still recommended between 10 past 9 and 10 past 2 this afternoon. Mercury is sitting on 20 degrees right now as we head for a top today of 27 degrees in the city.

0: looking deeper into your iris this morning. They are the Goo Goo Dolls on this Thursday morning at Logan City's 101.
1: Well, may we say, God save the Queen.
2: Tranquility Base here. The Eagle has landed.
3: We shall fight on the beaches. We shall never surrender.
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3: So I don't care whether you're happy or not.
0: Did you know that back in 1867, dynamite was painted for the first time in the UK by Alfred Nobel? Here's a sporty one for you. Let's go back to 1892, when Collingwood Football Club played their first game in the VFA against Carlton. Now, if we go forward 100 years to 1992, there was a very historic Thursday night centenary game between Carlton and Collingwood at the MCG. Sadly for the Magpie fans, it was a win to the Blues. However, just a little warning to the Blues, look out for the Lions tomorrow night at the Gabba. In 1941, Glenn Miller and his orchestra recorded the Chattanooga Choo Choo. It was on this date in the year 1975 that President Ford announced the end of the Vietnam War. Rich Strike. Rich Strike was an 80-1 outsider and won the Kentucky Derby back in 2022. Apparently it was one of the biggest underdog victories in racing history. The horse was only actually admitted to the race at the last minute after a competitor dropped out. Rich Strike at one point was running 18th place in the race before going on to win. And musically today, Reginald Kenneth Dwight formally changed his name by deed poll to Elton Hercules John. It was in 1972. And of course, Elton went on to record so many big hits, but this was his first big hit around the world.

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7: Good morning, it's 12 to 9.

You may recall a couple of Battle of the Days ago, the Battle of the Stars, we had Deepy Richards with A Little Piece of Peace. Well, that was one of his other hits, along with Raincoat on the River. And People Call Me Country. Country Tonight with Mal West between 6 and 10. Don't forget, PB has the drive home between 3 and 6. Molly joins you between 12 and 3. And I'll be handing over to Jason Dacey in just a few moments. Tomorrow, Paul Barrett will be hosting breakfast. As I mentioned a little earlier, we'll be doing a little bit of testing to ensure that we can continue to provide the listeners to 101 with 24/7 information just in case of any future disasters. So I'll be taking tomorrow off, but I will be back for the drive home tomorrow afternoon here on Logan City's 101. So PB will be getting up very early tomorrow morning, where it's going to be about 9 degrees, I believe. Anyway, look forward to your company again very, very soon. Enjoy the rest of your morning with Jason here on Logan City's 101.

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1: Good morning, I'm Lee Harrison. 13 women and children linked to Islamic State are due to land in Australia today. The federal government maintains there's no legal basis to block their entry as they're Australian citizens. A number are expected to be arrested on their arrival tonight. Independent Senator David Pocock says it's a difficult situation.
2: I think the thing that we really have to distinguish here is between grown adults and children who have had no say in going overseas, and surely we want them back here in Australia. In

0: 50 members of the National Socialist Network gathered outside Parliament in November. They chanted a Hitler Youth slogan and held a banner that read, "Abolish the Jewish Lobby." The 32-year-old has been charged with publicly inciting racial hatred. He's been granted bail and is due to face court next month. Jamel Wills reporting.
1: The US president claims progress is being made towards securing a complete agreement to end the conflict with Iran. Donald Trump says he's had very good talks with Tehran in the last 24 hours. There are reports a one-page memorandum of understanding has been prepared, which could lay the path to end the war. A man's been airlifted to hospital after being violently attacked by a stranger in Queensland's Western Downs. Lachlan Gray reports.
2: A 23-year-old man was out for a walk in Dalby yesterday afternoon when it's alleged he was approached by a stranger who began making threats before stabbing him twice in the arm and fleeing the scene. The victim sustained serious injuries and was airlifted to the Royal Brisbane and Women's Hospital for treatment. Officers located the accused 46-year-old man a few hours later. He's been charged with one count of acts intended to cause grievous bodily harm and will appear in court today. Lachlan Gray reporting.
1: Women are being warned that ignoring common symptoms of menopause can heighten the risk of severe depression. A survey of more than 1,400 women shows isolation, exhaustion, brain fog and poor confidence are linked to poor mental health outcomes. Dr. Nicole Abbard says it's important not to dismiss symptoms as just low mood.
3: Women often put it down to just being, tired and stressed and busy with family and caring responsibilities.
1: And the federal government will reportedly promise a slight reduction in deficits in Tuesday's budget. The move is being seen as an attempt to thwart accusations its spending record has pushed up interest rates. This is Air News. Western Bulldogs coach Luke Beveridge has cast doubt over the practicality of a full-time psychologist at AFL clubs. It's part of a number of measures to increase the health and well-being standards across the league following the Elijah Hollands review. Beveridge says the Bulldogs employ a psychologist, but funding him on a full-time basis could be tricky.
4: He's got his own practice, probably more lucrative than what we pay him. And what a full-time psych would look like at AFL level, it's hard because of our itineraries. We're all over the shop. And so when you're on call a lot, they're virtually full-time anyway.
1: To rugby league now, and North Queensland are resisting the urge to shift star lock Reuben Cotter for Friday's clash with Parramatta. Jeremiah Nanai will miss the next month with a shoulder injury. Coach Todd Payton backing Sam McIntyre to deliver in his place.
5: Sam played the first few weeks there in the back row. We had the option to play Rubes there, but, he just keeps things really tight for us in the middle. Sam's also got that opportunity to push through the middle also. Got Kai O'Donnell come on the bench, who's played some first grade for us already and done a good job.
1: And the Adelaide 36ers are looking for a new head coach. Mike Wells has parted ways with the NBL club despite recently committing to a new two-year contract. Australian Independent Radio News.
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10: Thank you very much, Peter Carey, for the More Music Brekkie Show, and Lee with the news. It's a lovely day outside, 21 degrees already, on the way to a pretty comfortable top of 27 degrees. No chance of rain, mostly sunny conditions. But as Peter was mentioning, it is going to get cold tomorrow night and tonight, down to 9 degrees on Friday and Saturday mornings. And a pretty good outlook for the weekend as well. Temperatures in the mid-20s. Jason Dacey with you on the Thursday morning show. I'll be with you for the next 3 hours with Biggest

hits and greatest memories. We've got the mayor of Logan, John Raymond, will drop in as usual after 10 o'clock. Also, we'll go travelling with Tina. And I am focusing on Michael Jackson today. I went and saw the Michael movie earlier this week and loved it. I've got a couple of surprises for you and also some trivia that you may not know about Michael Jackson. Let's go back to one of their biggest hits, the Jackson 5 on 101 FM.

I Want You Back by the Jacksons on 101 FM, the Jackson 5. Michael was only 11 when this was released by the Jacksons as their first Motown single. It was originally titled I Want to Be Free and intended for Gladys Knight and the Pips and later Diana Ross before being reworked by the group. I'm playing my five favourite songs from the Michael movie.

0: The Jackson 5 from 1970. We are listening to my favourite five songs from the Michael movie. And this song, I'll give you a bit of trivia for each one. It famously knocked the Beatles, Let It Be, off the number one spot on the Billboard Hot 100.
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0: Another song that featured in the Michael movie showing at the moment. This is Don't Stop Till You Get Enough from 1979. It was the first solo song Michael wrote entirely by himself. His mother, Catherine, was initially shocked by the title, feeling it had sexual undertones, but Michael reassured her it was simply all about the music. And by the way, the Michael film, it cost around $165 million. It's already made $441 million, and it continues to book out cinemas all around the country. And if you love your movies, don't forget to join us for the 101 FM Morning Movie Wednesday, May the 13th, when Meryl Streep and Anne Hathaway return in The Devil Wears Prada 2. 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And when I went to see Michael, community, it was packed with people.
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Logan City's 101 FM from 1983. It's Michael Jackson's Beat It, one of my favorite five songs from the Michael movie that I saw earlier this week. And I'm giving you bits of trivia about each song that I'm playing. Now, this came out in 1983, and to give it a rock edge, producer Quincy Jones recruited Eddie Van Halen for the guitar solo from Van Halen. He did it a favor for free, and the result was a kind of a rockier feel, and he did it in just two takes while the rest of the Van Halen was out of town, and apparently his brother was not happy. And a bit more background about that particular song and the music video. After watching a news report on the Crips Bloods gang war, Michael Jackson hired members of both gangs to appear in his music video for Beat It. And I reckon he came across quite well in the film, but of course it only goes up to 1988. It does not touch on the controversies that would come in the 1990s. This is Ben, also featured in the Michael film.

0: From 1972, that was the first number one hit for Michael Jackson as a solo artist at the age of just 14. And as I found out in the movie, Michael, it's actually about a pet rat. He has a pet rat called Ben, and it served as the theme for the horror film Ben, a sequel to the rat-themed movie Willard. And that number one hit for Michael at the age of 14 in 1972. These songs all featured in Michael, my favourite songs from the movie, which I can highly recommend. Even though it hasn't got like glowing reviews, I think it's been very, very well made. And I'm looking forward to part two, which will touch on some of that controversy. Oh, we'll have more Michael Jackson hits coming up, including a song that wasn't featured in the movie. And also, I dug out a rare interview with Michael Jackson and George Harrison in 1979. I've got a couple of clips I want to play for you. It's going to blow your mind. I didn't realize it even existed. It was with one of my old employers, the BBC. So that's coming up soon. Also coming up is Mother's Day, and your mum deserves the very best, something special this Mother's Day. 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

0: Logan City's 101 FM, a 1978 hit song that wasn't featured in the Michael movie. Not technically the Jackson 5, as they changed names. It was from their album Destiny. And this is one of my favourite songs that actually didn't appear in the movie, but so many great songs did. And I hope you're enjoying the Thursday morning show so far as we put the spotlight on the Michael movie. But I went down a bit of a rabbit hole. And as you know, I love the Beatles, and I normally have our Battle of the Beatles on the show. But I thought that I would try and incorporate the Jacksons, Michael Jackson and the Beatles together. So I found an incredible interview from 1979. It was Michael Jackson and George Harrison together at BBC Radio 1. Of course, I used to work at the BBC, and they got together for an hour, and they actually spoke about music. They spoke about different things in their lives. And at that time, Michael Jackson was around 20 years old. The DJ was a guy called David Kidd Jensen, who I think Mike Bennett may have encountered, our Monday morning show host and, of course, president of 101 FM. So let's listen in to a clip from that interview on 101 FM's Thursday morning show.
1: Very special roundtable tonight, too, because I have two very distinguished people in the world of popular music. Michael Jackson, welcome for the first time to the roundtable.
2: How are you?
1: I'm doing good. I saw you, of course, on Top of the Pops last night. I was with you on Top of the Pops last night. You're in the midst of a big world tour now, right?
2: That's true. We're doing a lot of different dates in Switzerland and Paris. We've been so busy. We had rehearsal today.
1: I'm going to find out about some of the things that you've been doing. I'm glad you were able to make it along to the program. And in terms of global popularity, I suppose the Jacksons are only eclipsed by my next guest's old band, George Harrison. Welcome.
3: Good evening, kid. Hi, how are you doing?
1: I'm pretty good. And you have had a busy time, too, because you've just flown in from...
3: Rio by the sea, the only stock in Rio.
1: Were you doing anything musical down in Rio, or was it...
3: I sort of used the excuse of going to see the Brazilian Grand Prix to have a look at Brazil, or a part of Brazil, because I've never been to South America before. In fact, none of the Fab Four have ever been there, which I found out when I arrived, because it was a bit of mania down there. But it's a wonderful place. You know, I just felt like a break, so I took 1977 away from music, and I didn't actually write a tune during that year. I just sort of forgot all about music, went to the races, and then at the end of 77, I thought, God, I better start doing something, you know. I heard all these stories about people drying up, you know, so I thought, well, maybe I'll write a tune, see if I can just write a tune. And I wrote Blow Away. To tell you the truth, I was a bit embarrassed by it. It seemed like it was so catchy, and it seemed like I was a bit embarrassed to play it to anybody. You know, I thought, God, it's a bit too obvious.

0: Logan City's 101 AFM, that's George Harrison's Blow Away from his self-titled 1979 album. And I'm playing it as part of a special about Michael Jackson. So believe it or not, these two heroes of music, George Harrison and Michael Jackson, got together with a Radio 1 presenter, David Kidd Jensen, in February of 1979. And we just heard that George Harrison was talking about going to the Brazilian Grand Prix and bit of Beatlemania in the late 70s, taking some time off. And then the conversation turned to songwriting, and Michael Jackson was stunned when he found out that one of George Harrison's finest songs was actually written by him and not Lennon and McCartney.
1: I mean, that's really nice as a songwriter if somebody else does the songs. Even bad versions, you know, it's nice. I'm a big fan for years of Smokey Robinson. He did something. Actually, when I was writing that song, in my mind, I was thinking of Ray Charles singing it. The song ended up with over 150 cover versions, but when Ray Charles did it, I was really disappointed, except for the middle. The bridge to it, he sings great, but it was a bit of a corny sort of way he did it. But the one that really made up for all of that was James Brown.
2: I didn't realize.
1: James Brown did it in 1972. He redid Think as a single, and on the B-side, he did Something, which was, it's fantastic. I've got it on my jukebox at home, and it's just unbelievable, you know, the way he sings it.
2: Michael. You were going to say something.
3: You wrote Something?
4: Oh, yeah.
3: Oh, I didn't know that. I was surprised. That's another one of my favorite ones. I thought Lennon and McCartney did that.
1: Everybody thinks that.
3: They do, don't they? I didn't know you wrote that one. It's beautiful.

0: gives me shivers down the spine every time I hear that. The Beatles from the Abbey Road album 1969 playing on 101 FM's Thursday morning show. How precious, huh, to hear those clips from the interview with George Harrison and Michael Jackson from February of 1979. You know, the interview was lost for years and they found it in 2019 and they put a special documentary together about it. And apparently there were hundreds of fans lining up outside Radio 1 BBC studios. But amazing that they went through different songs. They went through a Foreigner song. They went through a cover version of Lady Madonna, a disco version of that, and George said, yeah, I reckon our version is better than that one. But yeah, it's just absolutely precious. I invite you to go onto YouTube and check it out. You can see the whole thing there. It runs for about an hour, and I've brought you a couple of the clips that I thought you might enjoy.
1: Community Action.
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Logan City's 101 FM, a song co-written by the birthday boy today, Carlos Alomar. He's a Puerto Rican guitarist best known for his work with David Bowie from the mid-1970s to the early 2000s. He is 75 today, born on the 7th of May in 1951. And that song co-written by David Bowie, Carlos Alomar, and also John Lennon. You'll remember May Pang when she was my guest, former girlfriend of John Lennon. She actually spoke about the day that they kind of ad-libbed it when David Bowie was recording in New York City in January of 1975. Also, happy birthday to Thelma Houston, who turns 83 today, had this number one hit in 1977, born in Mississippi.

The song that won Thelma Houston Grammy for Best Female R&B Vocal Performance in 1978 was number one in 1977, Thelma Houston. It's her birthday today. Born in Mississippi, the United States, and from the Sisters of Glory music group. Now, after 10 o'clock, we have the mayor of Logan, John Raven. He's going to drop in for a chat, as usual. He'll tell us all the things that have been going on in our neck of the woods. Also, I'm going to give you an update on a friend of mine who was in a serious accident, who was on my show a few months ago. You're going to remember her. But the Beach Boys are going to get us to the latest air news.